0: victories. The footage was received via a right to information request, and Cassie O'Connor says by omitting it from the otherwise complete race archives on its website, TAS Racing has been trying to hide the truth.
1: The public record has been a whitewash of the dogs that are being injured and killed on the track.
0: The industry body says it's standard practice across all codes not to publish race videos where animals fall or are injured out of respect for participants. Former Deputy Premier Michael Ferguson's ruled out a move to federal politics, declaring he has unfinished business when it comes to protecting Tasmanians from gambling harm. The member for Bass had been a driving force behind the state government's abandoned plans for a mandatory pre-commitment gaming card. After his resignation from the front bench 2 years ago over his role in the Spirit of Tasmania debacle, there'd been mounting speculation that Mr. Ferguson would consider running for one of the two Liberal Senate seats set to be vacated this year. But he says after serious thought, he's chosen to remain where he believes he can make the biggest difference and strongest contribution to the community. New figures have highlighted the rising number of Australian households falling behind on their electricity bills. More than 160 customers are more than 3 months short as families continue to grapple with rising living costs. And Kate Winslet could appear in the second season of the highly successful Netflix show Adolescence. There are reports the actress is set to join the cast after the streaming giant greenlit another season.
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0: In sport, the AFL set to collect a massive $31,000 in penalties from Saturday's spiteful Suns Pies clash. Braden Maynard and Tuk Miller have escaped with fines for making contact with an umpire during the huge melee, while 14 others will also be paying head office. While Ben Long, whose hit on Maynard started it all, has copped a two-match ban. To tennis now, and a huge upset for world number one Aryna Sabalenka, who missed the quarterfinals of a Grand Slam for the first time in 4 years. She was beaten by 14th seed Naomi Osaka 6-2, 7-6.
3: I don't want to even like think about ranking to go at this point. I just want to go get completely drunk, forget about tennis.
0: And Australia's claimed a record 7th Women's T20 World Cup with a 7-wicket win over England. The Poms batted first, making 150 from their 20 overs before the Aussies reached the target in the 18th.
4: Australia will take it. And in the backyard of their oldest foe, at the home of cricket.
0: That's how it played out on Prime. With the latest in news and sport, I'm Brit Aylin.
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7: It is a sunny one today and we are expecting to climb all the way up to our 12 degrees. Although it's probably not going to feel anywhere close to that. A low of 2 overnight, so another chilly one tomorrow. Partly cloudy, possible late shower, and we are talking frost in the morning. So just be a bit wary as it goes. Cloud about and clearing on Wednesday with a top of 12 and 13. Partly cloudy on Thursday. Currently, it is 5 degrees Celsius. However, it feels more like 5 degrees Fahrenheit.
2: 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We didn't have the heart to tell him it's a music marathon. Just wish he'd stop wearing Lycra. 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

7HOFM, Post Malone wrapped around your finger. It is Beau today, and that can't help but remind me of the fact that FIFA's done for the first time what it's never done before and reversed a red card. Surprise, surprise, it's to allow an American player to play in the next one. I have my personal opinions on it. I'm sure you've got yours, but nevertheless, I'm still stuck with World Cup fever. The Brazil-Norway game this morning, incredible. We'll keep the music rolling. Teddy Swims is on the way. This is Disco Line's Tinashe. 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

7HOFM. It is the man, the legend, Prince 1999 and Bo today. Hey, if you managed to get to the ice hockey over the weekend, you no doubt had an amazing time. Everybody at work here is still talking about how much fun it was. Best news, the announcement is it will be back again next year. So if you didn't manage to get yourself tickets, there is a 12-month wait, but it will be back. And I, for one, am absolutely stoked. 20 back-to-back, we got a new one from Ariana Grande. And I'll tell you how she's being used as a slang term for something shortly. Here's Kenya Grace. Always a

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Now the 20-song music marathon gets you through the next on 7HLFM, the E&S, the kitchen, bathroom and laundry experts. 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

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Turn that clown down and turn up this new music. Ariana Grande, Hate That I Made You Love Me.

7HOFM with Ariana Grande. It is Bo today. Now, people are using her name at the moment as a way of, well, as an adjective, if you will. Grandeing someone means to be really nice and positive about your ex instead of slagging them off because they broke your heart. I don't know if that's a good or a bad thing. Either way, we're going to Avril Lavigne it in a couple of songs' time. This is The Weeknd, and I can't feel my face, probably because it's so bloody cold. 7HOFM. And I know.

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Hey, you can pick yourself up $560 worth of gold with The Secret Sound. 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Check out the wrong guesses at 7hofm.com.au. Before then, we've got the Chillies and the very recently married Taylor Swift, The Fate of Ophelia. 7HOFM for ENS, get value the ENS way. I heard you.

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No, except to say this is a 20-song music marathon on 7HOFM. 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
0: $560 it is up to. That one. What the hell is it? I can tell you this morning, there were no winners.
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0: 7HOFM. It is Bo today and Harry Styles, American Girls, with the Wide Variety Workday. Coming up, we've got one from Somba. We've also got Macklemore and Kesha as the game between England and Mexico has finally kicked off, and things are getting pretty exciting pretty quickly.
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was thinking about the band. I was thinking about the fans. We were underground, loading merch in that 12-passenger van in a small club in Minnesota. And the snow outside of First Ave. I just wanted my name in the star.

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1: 7HOFM, there are icks all over the place, and Amy Shark sought out the biggest one. It's Bo today, coming up to the midday marker. Now, we'll swing by the newsroom. They have got the latest details on a rather sad situation for a group of venues here in Hobart. It's a real bit of devastating news. We'll find out more in a tick. Hadaway's lined up. What is love? Which reminds me, former Saturday Night Live alum Will Ferrell. This one also kind of reminds me of Adam Sandler. Do you really want to hurt me? Mostly because of the wedding singer news. Where the details next. This is
2: Australia. More Aussie than wearing your cozy because you ran out of undies. Oh, no, wait, is that just lazy? Either way, Ozmade is the place to hear fair dinkum Aussie music.

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6: Hey, where are you going for Year 7 next year?
7: I'm going to collegiate. I can't wait. I'm going to join the AFL team, try out dancing and learn Mandarin. 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
6: Sounds awesome. Do you think there's still time for me to join?
7: Yeah. Book a tour today and see where collegiate can take you.
6: St. Michael's Collegiate. Start here. Go anywhere.

0: use them. Federal Health Minister Mark Butler says when found early, more than 90% of cases can be successfully treated.
1: Well, we know early detection massively increases the likelihood of survival here. 14 million Australians have participated in this screening program over the last 20 years, and it's literally saved thousands and thousands of lives.
0: And Australia's peak body for GPs is calling for a review of pharmacists' prescribing. The Royal Australian College of GPs says a report it commissioned raises patient safety concerns, urging governments to release evidence showing the model is safe.
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0: Turning to your sport now, and Jack Jumpers coach Scott Rolfe says his team were always trying to keep Bryce Hamilton for another two seasons. The American guard stunned in his NBL debut for the side before suffering an ACL rupture during a match in January. Rolfe says Hamilton had surgery in February and has been rehabbing well.
3: He's just got a great demeanour when he plays, and so he's never too rushed or flustered by anything. He's got a very good demeanor about how he just goes about his business just in general. He's a quiet kid, says very little, but wonderful to be around, a great teammate.
0: The team says it'll soon announce the injury replacement player who'll start the season. And in the AFL, Braden Maynard and Tuk Miller have both avoided suspension for making contact with an umpire during a huge melee in the Suns Pies clash on Saturday. They've copped a $5,000 fine instead. Ben Long, whose hit on Maynard started the whole thing, has been offered a two-match ban, while 14 others also copped fines. I'm Olivia Hicks. That's the latest now from the newsroom.
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6: Afternoon pretty much looks the same. Sunny, 12 is our top, just some light breeze. A low of 2 tonight, so another chilly one. 13 is expected tomorrow with morning frost about. And then we've got the slight chance of a shower come the evening as it becomes partly cloudy. Clouds about, but clearing Wednesday with a top of 12 and scattered cloud 13 on Thursday. Right now, though, we're sitting at 8 degrees.
2: We wish we could turn back the prices of lunch. Until we can, we'll just have to turn back the music. This is the Flashback Lunch, now playing on 7HOFM. 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

Would you like chips on the side with your flashback lunch? 7HOFM. 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

0: 7 HOFM. It's Hadaway, What Is Love? 1993, that one was, and it's when we said farewell to an absolute classic show. Sometimes you want to go where everybody knows your name. Norm and the crew. And they're always glad you came. Of course, there was the Frasier spin-off, but we are talking about the wrapping up in a very emotional Cheers, a farewell episode. Coming up, we got Owl City, but first, we've got some freebies. 7 HOFM. On the streets in the
1: 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I've also got some Hart's Sparkling Passion Fruit Mineral Water. It is bright, tangy, and tropical, a lively burst of passion fruit aroma with a crisp mineral water base, a true taste of summer, and bottled right here in Tasmania. You can also score yourself some Eco Cheeks toilet paper, pure bamboo, no bleach, no nasties, just happy cheeks, and some toothpaste from Grant's, Australia's number one selling natural toothpaste. So come along and catch me out the front of Hyperdrive Kart Racing, 22 Merton Vale Circuit in Kingston. If you're the first person here, I've also got a $50 voucher so that you can think fast, race faster at Hyperdrive Kart Racing in Kingston. Come grab a freebie. 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

0: 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It is Bo today. 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
1: 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Yes! 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
0: 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Coming up, we got Gracie Abrams. 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

0: 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We're back tomorrow.
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2: Thanks to the Heat Pump Shop, where the weather is always tickety-boo.
3: We have got a sunny one today, 12-hour top, light breeze about tomorrow, possible late shower. There's going to be patches of frost in the morning, just be wary. And then we're looking at cloudy conditions starting to pick up a little bit more. Cloud about, but clearing on Wednesday with a top of 12. And at this stage, partly cloudy, 13 on Thursday. Right now, though, we're sitting at 10 degrees.
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7HOFM, Mark Cohen, and Walking in Memphis. I do love that one. It's a classic for a reason. It is both today with the Wide Variety Workday. Now, I've got some interesting things that have been reclassified by the World Health Organization that are now apparently more dangerous than we may have thought. Well, I'll talk about that shortly. We'll get into Rima Selena Gomez.

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0: 7HO FM, Harry Styles, Dance No More. It is Bo today. Has the really kind of general theme that he is a really good guy, and he has actually been giving away tickets to people, about 200 to one of his gigs, for people not to pay in cash, but to go and do community service and help out and volunteer work. 16,000 people signed up in Manchester when he put that on, which is huge to be able to give back to the community that way and get some people to your concert that otherwise might not be able to afford to go. Speaking of which, this lady is playing sold out concerts at the end of the year. Details for Strumming Bird and her own concerts at livenation.com.au. It's Stella Lefty, Red Hot Chilies. 7HO FM. Alan's in after we swing by the Hobart newsroom for the latest next.
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6: Mainly sunny this afternoon, 12 degrees. We are attempting to get two possible late showers tomorrow, 13. Down to 2 overnight and cloud clearing for Wednesday. Top of 12 degrees. It's 9 at the moment.
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Red Hot Chili Peppers and The Other Side at 7HLFM. Hello there, it's Alan this afternoon. 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

0: 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We're back tomorrow.
1: 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What's going to happen when that comes up, Sarah?
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0: 7 HFM, Sam Fender, Olivia Dean and Rain Me In. It's Alan this afternoon. Hope it's going all right for you. And a back to work Monday, so close to the school holidays, possible late showers tomorrow. Cloud should clear by Wednesday and for Thursday, partly cloudy as well. Going to get down to 2 degrees overnight. It's a mammoth 9 degrees at the moment.
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16: Not too many delays on the major arterials around Hobart this afternoon. A great driver into Kingston from the city on the southern outlet. Also to Taroona on Sandy Bay Road. Cruise control for the Tasman Highway from the CBD over the Tasman Bridge, passing the airport and into Sorell. The census is coming this August. 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That's the latest real-time traffic on 101.7 7HOFM.
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17: Hey, I think I know what the secret sound is.
0: So does many, many, many other people. What makes you so special?
17: I think I've heard the sound a lot in my car the last few weeks.
0: So. Well, depends on what it is now. You got me intrigued. Let's have a listen one more time for you. Okay, what is the sound that's haunting you at the moment? What is it?
17: I think it is windscreen wipers in the car when there's not enough rain on the window.
0: Well, we haven't heard that for a while. Plenty of rain to get our wipers working. Although this morning it happened with me, I forgot to fill up the washer fluid, so yeah I got that noise. Sorry.
17: Damn. No worries.
0: Okay, see you soon. Bye-bye.
17: Bye.
0: Do it again tomorrow morning around 6:50 with Sarah, Mick and Jono. It's The Secret Sound. Another wrong answer to go to 7HOFM.com.au.
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0: 7:08 AM, it's almost 4 o'clock. Into the Hobart Newsroom next. Latest news, sport and weather. Harry Styles coming up. Known you for ages, it's all that I've heard. My friends are in love with American girls. Lenny Kravitz as well. And Jax Jones. Wind it down your workday, all thanks to 40 Winks. Sleep well, spend less with 40 Winks at Cambridge.
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2: Good afternoon. I'm Olivia Hicks. Seven iconic Hobart pubs and bars may have served their last drinks after parent companies Pub Bank Group and Hotel Bank Group entered voluntary administration. Between them, Post Street Social, Jack Green, Cargo, O-Bar, The Republic, Franklin Wharf Restaurant and Bar and Franklin Wharf Function Centre employ more than 8 people. They've all been stood down, effective immediately. Steve Old from the THA hopes a new buyer can be found ASAP.
3: You'd hope that there'd be operators who are interested in buying in the Hobart venues would be coming to the administrators within the next couple of days, but how long that process might take, I'm not sure. But we'd be encouraging anyone that's looking for a venue in the prime capital of Hobart, right on the waterfront, especially, and the one in North Hobart, to seriously have a look at it.
2: New figures obtained by the Tasmanian Greens have revealed there are 125 registered greyhound trainers in the state, and many of those don't have a dog registered to them. MLC Cassie O'Connor says it's very surprising and indicates how small the industry is. She says the figures show 40% of the 765 greyhounds in the industry are registered to just 10 trainers.
4: In total, less than 30 trainers are responsible for two-thirds of the racing greyhounds in Tasmania. So what we know is that a small number of people are putting a large number of dogs at risk of serious injury.
2: The PM insists a new defence alliance with Fiji is about more than just China. It comes as Anthony Albanese kicks off a week of Pacific diplomacy with meetings still to come with the leaders of the Solomon Islands, Tonga and PNG. The PM says agreements with Fiji boosts an already strong relationship.
5: Standing side by side in peacekeeping missions. So this is about our relationship, but elevating it to the highest possible level of an alliance.
2: And Toy Story has topped the national box office for the third week in a row. It's now taking close to $28 million. Minions and Monsters was the second most popular film over the weekend.
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2: Turning to your sport now, and England has reached the World Cup quarterfinals with a 3-2 win over Mexico in Mexico City. Earlier, Norway knocked out Brazil 2-1. And the Jack Jumpers have secured Bryce Hamilton back for the next two seasons. The American guard ruptured his ACL during a match in January. Tassie planning to support him through his rehab and get him back on the court sooner. The Jackies expected to announce his injury replacement soon. He'll start the season in his place. I'm Olivia Hicks. That's the latest now from the newsroom.
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6: We've got delays building both ways on the Brooker Highway between Goodwood and Queen's Domain. Domain Highway slowing both on and off the Brooker at the merge, then looking good over the Tasman Bridge and a clear run to the airport and Sorrell. No dramas to Kingston on the southern outlet or to Taroona on Sandy Bay Road. 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That's the latest real-time traffic on 101.7 7HOFM.
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10: Over the next couple of days, may get a shower or two tomorrow, but clearing for Wednesday, 12 degrees our top, partly cloudy and 13 degrees for Thursday, going for 12 degrees. Will we get there? I doubt it very much. Right now, it's sitting on 9 degrees.
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With Alan this afternoon, thanks to 40 Winks of Cambridge. Soon, Jackson Jones featuring Ray. And this is Alex Warren with Fever Dream at 7 HFM.

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0: 7HFM as we wind down your working day. Jax Jones and Ray, you don't know me. You don't. Hello there, it's Alan. Oh, I just said that, so people do know me because I've said my name. Alan here. Sophie, hello there. How are you?
1: Hello, I'm Sophie. How are you?
0: Nice to meet you, Sophie. A little over-the-phone handshake for you there. Wind News, you work there apparently.
1: I do, yeah.
0: Okay, yes. News is tonight at 5:30. What's happening then?
1: That's right. There's been shock news today as iconic venues across Hobart shut up shop, with more than 80 staff now facing an uncertain future. It comes as a major hospitality group was placed into voluntary administrations. We'll have the latest and some of the reaction to that tonight. Also, residents escaped to burning properties following fires in both Launceston and Devonport this morning. NAIDOC Week celebrations begin across the state, and for those following the plight of Penny and Dot, the lost golden retrievers, we catch up with their very relieved owner. Now they're settling in back home.
0: I've lost a large seal. You haven't seen that anywhere, have you?
1: I'm sure a lot of people can help you out with that one.
0: He escaped. What's happening in sport?
1: In sport, a Jack Jumpers star has signed a new deal despite injury, meaning he'll miss half the upcoming season. We catch up with the Devils VFLW team following another impressive win, and we'll have a bit of local footy news for you as well.
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13: We've got plenty of congestion on the Brooker Highway heading outbound at the Domain Highway and doesn't ease up until you reach Goodwood Road. Then a clear run to the Bridgewater Bridge. Plenty of action in the CBD on Davey and Macquarie Streets. A clear run on the Tasman Highway to the airport. A great run to Taroona on Sandy Bay Road. The census is coming this August. You'll get instructions soon on what to do. 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That's the latest real-time traffic on 101.7 7HOFM.
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0: Friday. It's Sarah, Mick and Jono. 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
1: 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What's going to happen when that comes up, Seth?
2: 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Southern Tasmanian dancer Stefan will hit the stage and we, of course, will have the tickets for you.
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2: Good evening, I'm Olivia Hicks. Seven of Hobart's top hospitality venues have closed today as high costs and low customer numbers forced the company operating them into voluntary administration. Cargo Bar, Jack Green, Post Street Social, Observatory Bar, Republic Bar, Franklin Wharf Restaurant and Bar and Franklin Wharf Function Centre have been listed for sale. Steve Old from the Tasmanian Hospitality Association says it's been a tough day for the 80 staff.
3: Hopefully we can find some new jobs for the workers and hopefully the venues can be sold off either. I'm not sure if they're going to be sold off individually or as a group, but hopefully someone else can take them over and we can get those venues going again.
2: A seventh bird's been confirmed to have the H5 bird flu in Australia. The giant petrel was found on a beach in Perth's north over the weekend, while there's further testing on a bird found dead in Sydney's northern beaches. China's state media is reporting it has fired a test launch of a missile carrying a dummy warhead from a submarine in the South Pacific. It had warned its neighbours about what it had planned, but Foreign Minister Penny Wong says Australia has been clear with China that it's regarded as destabilising to the region.
4: Australia has been clear that this proposed test is in the context of a rapid military build-up by China, which is lacking in the transparency and reassurance as to intent that the region expects.
2: Thanks to ABC there. Tasmania Police is currently searching for the driver of a stolen car who is believed to have fled on foot after dumping the vehicle. Police say they began searching around 11 a.m. for a stolen vehicle in the Lonavale area, about an hour west of Hobart. The vehicle was seen heading to Mount Lloyd around midday before being found by police this afternoon in the Uxbridge area. Police say the rescue helicopter is being used to search for the person of interest. And to Victoria, and there are calls for changes to local sporting grounds used by both footy and cricket after an Epping footy player suffered critical head injuries during a match on Saturday. 27-year-old Nathan Fitzgerald is in end-of-life care after a horror clash with another player, after which he fell and hit his head on the hard cricket pitch. Council's being called to work out how better to cover the pitches during football season.
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2: Turning to your sport now, and Norway will play England in the World Cup quarterfinals in Miami after both won through today. The campaign's over for Brazil and Mexico. And Socceroos goalkeeper Patrick Beach has arrived home in Melbourne following the side's heartbreaking exit from the World Cup. There's still plenty of questions over Beach being replaced for the penalty shootout against Egypt, but he insists he's fine with Tony Popovich's call.
5: If the call was made from the boss and I had to sit on the sidelines and support the boys that way and do my part from the sidelines, then I was happy to do it that way.
2: I'm Olivia Hicks. That's the latest now from the newsroom.
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6: Domain Highway slowing both ways near the Brooker. The Brooker heavy going outbound from Park Street, Queen's Domain to Goodwood Road. Otherwise, lots of action in the CBD on Davey and Macquarie Streets for the afternoon knockoff. No dramas on Sandy Bay Road to Taruna. 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That's the latest real-time traffic on 101.7 7HOFM.
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2: Still got some showers to get through. 13 degrees our top tomorrow. Mainly fine, 12 degrees. Partly cloudy, 13 degrees for Thursday and Friday and Saturday. So far, mostly sunny. Temps between 13 and 15 degrees.
3: Yes.

0: Morning, Woody. Hope you're having a wonderful Monday drive home. Woodrow, we are reliving our swap meet. So swapping every day from a psychology textbook to a $10,000 diamond engagement ring. Yeah. That's the goal.
1: Up next is the moment that we brought in the piece of art that we traded to. Google suggested that it was worth thousands. It was very rare. It was worth thousands. But we decided on the show to bring in an art evaluator to figure out the actual value of that art, and you're about to hear that. It's Will and Woody.
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0: Woody, we are turning trash into treasure again with our swap meet, and this time it's Book to Bling.
1: Paris gave us an old psychology textbook, and we're going to swap it all the way up to a shiny new engagement ring.
2: So my partner can finally propose to me.
1: We are currently in possession of
0: a limited edition print by artist Michael Goddard.
3: Yeah, I don't know who that is, but I'm pretty sure this is worth quite a lot.
0: I've done a search. It says he's just an artist out of Vegas.
4: Viva Las Vegas!
1: If you want the sexy Vegas artwork, then come trade.
4: Viva Las Vegas!
5: Will and Woody's swap meet. Swap the deal, keep the good energy with Glowbird.
6: Alrighty, Woods. So, we've got the artwork in here. Lee has sent it into the studio. We've sent the scratchies out to her for her to deal with them.
1: Unbelievable trade. Like the great, the Warren Buffett would be blown away by the fact that we traded five unscratched scratchies for a piece of art that we haven't seen it yet. Yeah. But some simple internet searches have told us that we could be sitting on a piece of art that is worth over $10,000.
6: Yeah.
1: I didn't know who Michael Goddard was, but
6: apparently
1: he's this cult figure in the art world.
6: Yeah. Well, naturally, I reached out to my art contacts. You know that. you know I'm deep in that world. Phone call I had with a very good art friend of mine was that she was never going to come on radio and put her name to valuing this art.
1: Because he's a bit of a rogue.
6: Because she said as we know, it's out of Las Vegas. She's very American, very niche.
1: Yeah.
6: And it's hard for her to get a read on just what's worth. It's hard for us to know before we go into the swap meet today at what this is worth. We had Brad, who was texting us yesterday, who was saying it's worth $20,000 to $40,000.
1: Yeah.
6: Junior producer Annalise seems to work it's worth $10,000. I mean, if that's the case, keep in mind the end goal here is a $10,000 engagement ring, Woods. Mm-hmm. So if this is worth what we think it's worth, we're done.
1: It's signed by him, by the way.
6: Make a trade today.
1: Yeah. And some left over, I imagine. A little treat for us, maybe.
6: All right. Do you want
1: to... I'd love to have a look at it.
6: Because we haven't actually seen it yet here, guys. You can go and look on our socials. I imagine Sexy Das will put a photo up there for you guys to look for yourselves. But this is the first time we're going to see it. So do the honours. Right. Wow.
7: That's...
6: Wow.
7: This is...
6: Oh, careful. Nearly dropped it. So it's a $100 bill and it's burning with cards. So it's obviously a gambling reference, which is ironic that we traded it for the scratchies.
1: That is true, yeah. That is way more legit than I thought. It's on a canvas which is wrapped around the back. That's how all the legit artists do it. I didn't realise what Lee was referring to when she said this yesterday, but what this Michael Goddard guy does is he signs his name on the front of the 100 bill.
6: Of the print.
1: And that is on this one, which makes it more valuable.
6: Well, I would have thought so. It's a limited edition. You can see down the bottom here, this is, you know, welcome to the art world, Woods. They'll often put what number it is and how many prints they've done. So you can see it's number 303 of a total of 400. So only over 400 of them made.
1: In the world.
6: Producer Annalise, who's doing the Lord's work here, said there's one for sale on the website for $7,500.
1: That feels cheap.
6: And that's US.
1: That feels like
6: website.
1: Oh, it's so a US website.
6: Obviously, he's American.
1: There'd be a buyer's premium there as well. So that's, you're looking at 17, 18.
6: If the name Michael Goddard, the artist, and this is kind of already ringing a bell for you, then text us if you'd like to make a trade or make an offer, a cash offer, so we can just head down to Michael Hill and buy ourselves a $10,000 diamond ring. We'd love that.
1: Can we accept cash?
6: Yeah.
1: I don't know if we're allowed to... I have no
6: Why
1: idea.
6: Are you asking me?
1: You're the law guy. It feels wrong that we can take money from listeners. I don't know why, but alarm bells are pinging for me that we can't get people.
6: Take cash?
8: I reckon.
6: Don't. What if we use it to buy the ring?
8: I reckon maybe we go with them with their cash and they buy the ring and then
6: take their cash to the jeweler.
1: I don't know why, but taking money off listeners.
6: As soon as we take the cash... Who knows what I'm going to do with it?
8: Exactly. I reckon it legally gets a bit...
6: what I'm going to do with it.
1: Also, I like that we're trading there. Let's not receive
6: Before
1: cash.
6: We get too far ahead of ourselves, though, I think we need to go to a song because apparently we've got Dara, beautiful, from the head of valuations at Michael Fox Fine Art, who's going to be on the phone on me, and he will actually be able to tell us how much this is worth.
1: Here we go.
6: Is big. I mean, this is big for everyone.
1: Absolutely.
6: It's big for us. Are we going to wrap up the swap meet today? What do you guys offer us to trade if you would like to do that? All of the above answered right up next on Will and Woody as we take a very exciting step close to the end of the swap meet. It's Will and Woody. 101.7 7HO FM.

0: What's the deal? Keep the good energy with Glowbird.
1: Alrighty, Woodrow, so swapping on the radio every single day. We've been doing it for the last 10 weeks. Started with Paris's psychology textbook. She said she wants, in the end, a $10,000 engagement ring. That's the end game. We've been doing this for 2 weeks, guys. We've had some wild trades. Honestly, we're in the hi-fi zone for a little while. Some weird digital cameras, some weird vintage cameras, etc.
2: It's all part of trading.
1: We've kind of moved into this next echelon, which kicked off with the 6-foot-long taxidermied python. We traded that for some unscratched scratchies from Dave. Couple of days ago now, Dave promised us that they were psychic. That the psychic told him to go and buy them, so he seemed to think they're worth a lot. Either way, I tell you who did think they were worth a lot. Lee, who traded us a piece of artwork by a guy called Michael Goddard. She bought it in Las Vegas for $5,000. It's a limited edition Michael Goddard $100 bill. Now, we don't know anything about art. So before you guys go bananas on the text line, and I know a lot of people already have, on 0429 131065. Before you kick off and you offer us your house and whatnot for the art, we want to do the right thing and just find out what this is worth. We have to. We can't. I don't want to be a charlatan here and tell you guys it's worth something.
2: We're just good, honest businessmen. So we have organised a art evaluator by the name of Dara. He works at Michael Fox Fine Art. Welcome to the show, Dara.
3: Hi, guys. How are we doing?
2: We're doing really well, Dara. Are you familiar with the artist Michael Goddard?
3: I have. I've come across his stuff before. He's a bit of a celebrity artist, shall we say.
1: Oh, yeah. So we learned this from Lee last time. She said he's the rock star of the art world, or calls himself that.
3: Yeah, I think that's his self-styled title.
2: That sounds expensive, Dara. Okay, so it's the $100 bill with the cards that are burning through it. Are you familiar with that piece, Dara?
3: Yes, I have. I have the image in front of me at the moment, so I can see what you're saying.
2: And so it's signed by Michael as well, and it says in the corner there that it's number 303 of 400 as
3: it
2: well.
3: Is. So what it is, it's a G-plate print, so fine art printing production, so essentially a poster, really.
2: Well, let's not say poster, Dara. I mean, I don't like
1: it. It doesn't look like a poster.
2: No. And he signed it as well, which that looks like it's in paint.
1: A wooden frame as well. Kind of, you know, it'll pop off the wall there. But look,
2: That's not throw around poster anymore, Dara. But we did a few internet searches as well, Dara, and it would suggest that this is fetching, you know, 15,000 to 16,000 Australian.
1: Yeah.
2: Online.
3: Right. Okay.
2: Where's your head at with how much this is worth, Dara?
3: I think I'm going to have to break some hearts here, unfortunately. You might have a few more weeks of the show.
1: Weeks.
3: There was one I saw last year that was very similar that sold for about $400 at auction in Sydney.
2: No.
3: So certain artists like this, you know, when they're selling themselves, they have these huge prices and, you know, as you say, self-styled rock star celebrity artists. So they can essentially charge what they'd like. And they kind of sometimes have celebrity backers and make this cult following, shall I say. And then the prices that people get in a resale usually aren't anywhere near those kind of prices.
1: She bought it for $5,000, Dara.
3: Yeah, in Las Vegas, we get clients who've bought things on cruises and all sorts of places.
2: But Dara, for people listening, if I can just get it back to the trade that we're trying to do for a $10,000 engagement ring, for people that are listening, what they might be able to do, though, is if they do take ownership of this beautiful painting, they could potentially fly to Vegas, sell it over there, and then that pays for their entire trip.
3: So, I mean, look, the beauty with art is it's subjective. Someone could absolutely love this picture. And who knows, in 20, 30 years' time, it might be worth a hell of a lot more. That's always the hope.
1: Well, there you go. There you go, blue chip investment.
2: Goddard could die.
3: A gambler might take you on.
1: It looks, yeah.
2: Thanks, Dara. Well, thanks, thank Dara. You so much, Dara. We very much Dara. Appreciate your work.
1: Mate. Very good.
2: The Michael Fox Fine Art is the... the institution that Dara is from, beautiful place down there.
1: Great work from the producers. Couple of great experts we've had on 2 days in a row. Great work, guys.
2: Why?
1: Trying to pump things up here. Get the tyres going.
2: Because if you guys
1: make
2: know
1: it sound
2: that,
1: expensive.
2: You guys great know
1: work.
2: That.
1: What? Great work. Let's work as a team. What is one dream? One team, one dream. Here we go.
4: Lie. We really made the trade.
1: Great work. We don't need to lie.
2: Just don't do it. Just don't have it on.
1: We just won't
2: just
1: take
2: ignore it.
4: You're lying to the listeners.
1: We're not lying. We just say we don't know what it's worth, but Lee bought it for $5,000.
2: Yes.
1: God, sometimes I can't tell whose team you're on. All
2: just,
1: right.
2: I just hate the idea. Absence of information is not lying. It's just not talking about it.
1: I agree. It's right. Just, you might also know someone who's going to be listening after in an hour's time for the extra swap meet. Don't tell them.
2: Yeah. Keep this quiet. Keep this between us.
1: Because we need to make
2: it. Let's keep this off the socials. It's going to be off the podcast.
0: You know the saying, where there's a Will, there's a Woody. Hang on, I don't think I got that quite right. Will and Woody driving you home.
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6: Moving nicely on the Tasman Highway over the bridges and past the airport out to Sorell. Some brief delays for the Brooker Highway in both directions between the Domain Highway and Lutina. Also slowing outbound from Goodwood Road to Berradale Road. Moving nicely to Taruna on Sandy Bay Road. Want that big deal feeling? You can this Prime Day with big savings on beauty, fitness, fashion and more. 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

0: swap meet.
1: Woody, we are turning trash into treasure again with our swap meet, and this time it's Book to Bling.
2: Paris gave us an old psychology textbook, and we're going to swap it all the way up to a shiny new engagement ring.
3: So my partner can finally propose to me.
2: We are currently in possession of
1: a limited edition print by artist Michael Goddard.
4: Yeah, I don't know who that is, but I'm pretty sure this is worth quite a lot.
1: I've done a search. It says he's just an artist out of Vegas.
5: Viva Las Vegas!
2: A art evaluator by the name of Dara. Are you familiar with the artist Michael Goddard?
6: There was one I saw that sold for about $400 at auction in Sydney.
2: No. Thanks, Dara. Well, thanks, Dara. Thank you so much, Dara. We very much Dara. Appreciate the work. Mate. If you want the sexy Vegas artwork, then come trade.
5: Viva Las Vegas!
0: Will and Woody's swap meet. Swap the deal, keep the good energy with Glowbird.
1: I was since found out that Dara doesn't know anything he talks about. He doesn't know what he's talking about.
2: He's since had his art license stripped off him.
1: I've heard
2: The art world heard what he said. He had such a big miss with his outrageous, subjective, completely subjective opinion. On a piece of art, saying it's only for $400.
1: That a lot of people value, and they value a lot.
2: Yeah, we know
1: that. We know that Lee bought this for $5,000.
2: Exactly, that's true.
1: From Michael Goddard himself.
2: That's black and white.
1: We had a guy messaging yesterday saying, guys, it's worth $20,000 to $40,000.
2: Yes.
1: I mean, these are the sorts of figures.
2: Yes.
1: That clearly Dara was not across.
2: Yeah, and look, Dara obviously didn't have the time to do more research.
1: Don't blame him.
2: Absolutely not.
1: He tried his hardest.
2: He did, and I'm sure he's a lovely guy.
1: He's just had a miss.
2: You know who hasn't had a miss? You and me, because we're trying to get a $10,000 engagement ring. I already think we have an item that is worth more than $10,000.
1: Love that.
2: We are giving you the opportunity now, Australia,
1: to
2: make an absolute bargain, to take something off our hands for no money.
1: Mm.
2: Just give us something of worth.
1: Mm.
2: Now, Maddie's going to kick things off.
1: If you want to see the Michael Goddard, by the way, Will and Woody on the socials, you can have a look on there.
2: There's
1: a photo of it.
2: You can also Google it.
1: Go to his website. Limited edition. You can see the worth on his website.
2: Yeah, see it online.
1: All in US dollars, by the way, on his website.
2: Mm-hmm. Exactly right, William. Maddie, let's kick things off. A lot of people want to offer us things, but what have you got for us for the piece of art?
7: Hey, boys. Love your show.
1: Thanks, Maddie. Thanks, Matt.
7: I got my daughter's Holden Silver Astra.
2: Here we go.
1: Wow.
2: Here we go.
1: What year?
7: It works well. I'm actually driving it right now.
1: Wow.
2: Beautiful.
7: It's 2 months rego left.
1: Beautiful.
7: But there is a little bit of cosmetic damage, let's say.
1: A little damage.
2: Yeah. Okay, yeah. Thanks for the honesty.
1: What year is it? Car.
7: It is a 2008.
1: Okay.
2: Great year. Right, yeah.
1: And K's done?
7: 131,791.
2: That's not bad.
1: That's pretty good for 2008. Yeah. Stay on the line, Maddie. Stay on the line. Great opening offer.
2: And I love
1: well
2: that he's
1: done,
2: in
1: Australia.
2: It. Yeah, well done.
1: Well done.
2: He's in it. He's driving it.
1: He's in it.
2: That proves it. I mean,
1: he's in it.
2: He could have been lying, I guess. But
1: that's what you meant. Like he's in the bidding, but he's also in the car.
2: Yeah, well, he's in the running.
1: Sam,
2: he's in the running.
1: He's in the car.
2: Sam, what would you like to offer us? We've already been offered a car, so.
8: Hey, boys. I've got two things that I could potentially give up.
2: Okay.
8: I've got a Del Piero signed scarf.
1: Oh, wow. Del Piero. Ooh. Wow. Very famous.
8: It was his last game ever as well.
1: Okay.
2: Wow.
1: Very good. And what else have you
8: and
1: got?
8: And a jersey signed by Ronaldo.
1: Oh, wow.
2: Which Ronaldo?
1: Good.
2: Cristiano or Ronaldo?
8: Yeah, Cristiano Ronaldo. Yeah.
2: Wow. What jersey?
8: Real Madrid. It was when they won the Champions League.
2: Whoa. Is that either of them framed or anything, or they're just out there loose?
8: No, the jersey is framed, yes.
2: So framed jersey.
1: We've got Tamey here as well. Stay on the line, Sam. Tamey, you'd like to swap us for the Michael Goddard limited edition signed piece of art. Tamey, come to me, Tamey.
9: Hi.
2: Hi, Tamey.
9: I have a diamond ring.
2: Here we go. Used for an engagement.
1: Wow. Well, let's go to a song. There's plenty to discuss here. I'm not just going to give up the ghost that easily. Woods, it's commercial radio. You've got to push through your traffic, your songs, your ads. If you want to get the good gear, that's how it works.
2: I get it. I just don't want to.
1: Just gave them 5 minutes of nonstop talking. Don't be ridiculous.
2: I don't know anything, though. Keep calling because this might be a con.
1: Keep the trades coming.
2: Keep them coming.
1: Swap meet. We've got a trade up next. Will and Woody.
0: We asked Will and Woody's friends if they listen to the show. 9 out of 10 of them. Awesome. Recommend tuning in. Incidentally, we don't talk to Steve anymore.
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22: Hi, I'm Rana Hussain. Australia has claimed a record 7th Women's T20 World Cup with a big win over England. The hosts were sent into bat first, making 150 from their 20 overs. The Aussies chased down the total inside 18 overs. And to Wimbledon, a huge upset for world number one Aryna Sabalenka, who will miss the quarterfinals of a Grand Slam for the first time in 4 years. She's been beaten by 14th seed Naomi Osaka 6-2 to 7-6. Sabalenka says for now she wants to forget about tennis.
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0: Will and Woody, hope you're having a great drive home. 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
0: Right, you guys know the deal. We're trading every day on the radio with you guys, trying to convert Paris's psychology textbook into a $10,000 engagement ring for her.
2: Mm-hmm.
0: You're just joining along the journey. The item we have in our possession today, which we would like to trade with you guys, is a Michael Goddard piece of art. This guy is an artist. He's out of Las Vegas. Lee, who bought it, she bought it for $5,000 from him. It is signed by him. It is a limited edition from him. Go to his website, look at his work online. Mm. Some of his stuff can sell up to $50,000. He's legit. We think this is legit. We've had an evaluator on. Mm-hmm. He might have had a slight miss with what he thought it was worth.
2: It's subjective at the end of the day.
0: And we don't need to utter that figure again.
2: No,
0: what we've got coming inwards today, and I think now we're starting to see this actually is worth something because the items we have here are of value.
2: We're offered a car, the Holden Astra 2008, one of the greatest models that the Holden Astra ever brought out. Only done 131,000 Ks, so that's looking pretty good. We got a signed Cristiano Ronaldo jersey, which is framed. It's the jersey of Real Madrid after they won a big cup as well, so that adds value, of course.
0: Huge cup.
2: We haven't yet asked any follow-up questions to Tammy, who told us before the song that she has a diamond ring. Hello, Tammy. Diamond ring. You've got a diamond ring.
3: I do.
0: Wow.
2: Tell us a little bit more, Tammy. What is this diamond ring? Like, why have you got a diamond ring? Is it an old engagement ring for you?
3: It's not an engagement. It was a friendship connection.
2: Okay.
3: I didn't want to go down the engagement path.
0: Right.
2: Okay.
3: And we are still friends, but not together any longer.
2: Okay.
3: But it could be used as an engagement ring, yes. In that vein.
0: Tammy, just a good, I mean, this is almost irrelevant, but your friend gave you a ring, a diamond ring.
3: Yeah, well,
0: and you hooked up and you were hooking up? Like you were...
3: Yeah, we were together at the time.
0: And now he's back in the friend zone.
3: Yeah, he's back.
0: And you've still got the ring.
3: And I've still got the ring.
0: What was it worth when he gave it to you?
3: About $3,500.
0: Sheesh, capiche. Mm. All right. Not bad.
2: Do you think?
0: Not too bad, Woods.
2: Is it a circular diamond?
3: So what it is it raises up. It's white gold. It raises up into a platform.
0: Beautiful.
3: Like a solitaire, but it's got four diamonds within that square.
0: Wow.
2: Okay.
3: Up the top. And then it's got bezeled diamonds set
2: in
3: to the arms going up.
2: Okay, I'm confused, but okay, great. $3,500 ring, which goes up into a platform. That is really confusing. But okay, thank you, Tammy. We've been offered a ring.
0: Hell of an offer. It's to be friend zoned.
2: Poor
0: man. I mean, he wanted it so bad that he gave her a diamond ring. She still put him in the friend box.
2: If he's listening.
0: Wow, the poor fella. And then she's offering his ring up for a trade for a piece of art on the radio. Poor guy. Couldn't be further from it.
2: Still mates,
0: inverted commas. My God. Sounds like a restraining order to me. Look,
2: diamond ring, sure. It's $6,500 short of what?
0: We might be able to trade that, though. That's enough. We can get a diamond ring and trade the diamond ring for something else and then work our way up.
2: Become diamond traders.
0: Do you know what I mean? Like, I think there's value there.
2: Sure. Let's go to Naomi here. Naomi, what do you want to swap?
4: I have a massage chair.
2: Interesting. How much did you pay for the massage chair, Naomi?
4: Oh, I paid about $1,000 for it. That's hardly used. We moved house and we just haven't got room for it.
2: Reclined? Is it full recline, Naomi?
4: Oh, yeah. It does. It's got Bluetooth sound.
0: Ooh, what's it worth, Naomi?
2: $1,000. She bought it for $1,000.
0: Okay. The only thing I'd say about rings,
2: yes,
0: and we've been here before, yes, we once tried to do a segment called Lord of the Rings where we collected people's old engagement rings because people are so keen to get rid of them.
5: They were crap.
0: And they're crap rings.
5: Yeah.
0: But a $3,500 diamond ring, Oh, I don't know. We're here again.
2: I thought you were so sure. You were so confident before. There's something about, I don't like the, it feels like we're losing panache if we get a ring now and then we're trying to get a ring again later.
0: Agreed.
2: Is that fair?
0: Agreed.
2: And I'm sorry if that's the reasoning behind it. We haven't had an automobile yet.
6: Well, then I reckon Ronaldo's jersey's back on for me.
2: What's wrong with the car?
0: What is wrong with the car? Why are you against it?
6: I just don't think it's a good trade. Like, we don't know. It could be an absolute like,
2: I think this is a logistics thing. They're worried about
0: they don't want to have to, you don't have to move a car around.
2: You paid $1,500
0: to get the snake to Queensland.
6: I took the whole budge, mate.
0: The snake took the budge. That's the issue.
2: We've got no budget.
0: All right, okay. Well, you can just say that. We can't move a car around, can we? It's too much.
6: I would say it's probably a bit much.
0: All right.
2: Okay. Cars off.
0: Honesty. Honesty. Now, the truth will set you free.
2: Now, let's talk about that massage chair.
0: No. We're going the ring.
2: Okay. Tammy.
5: Yes.
2: We're taking the friendship ring.
5: Oh, what?
2: Done. Great.
0: Beautiful.
2: Great. Pass that news on to your friend.
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18: Good evening, I'm Olivia Hicks. Labor leader Josh Willey has defended his party's stance on greyhound racing and pointed to the jobs the industry creates. Videos showing racing dogs falling have been published in recent days after being obtained by the Greens under Right to Information. Asked today if the industry still has a social licence, Mr. Willey says it creates jobs.
21: There are Tasmanians who depend on the racing industry for their livelihood, and we're in an economic downturn. We're seeing jobs being lost in our economy. We support jobs and we support the racing industry, which means the three codes.
18: Tasmania's hospitality industry says the closure of 7 Hobart venues comes as a shock, but shows how tough conditions are. Pub Bank Group and Hotel Bank Group, which own the Republic Bar, Cargo, Jack Green and O'Bar, among others, has appointed voluntary administrators and closed its venues. An urgent sale process is underway in the hope of keeping them open. CEO Steve Old says rising costs like electricity and insurance are impacting businesses.
22: We rely on disposable income for people going out to our hospitality venues, and probably just reflects on fuel pricing, what's happening around the world, you know, the rising cost to do business, the rising cost of energy, insurance, all those sort of things make it really tough for hospitality venues.
18: China has been flexing its muscle in the Pacific. It's launched a long-range missile with a dummy warhead just hours after warning its nearest neighbours about its plan. Foreign Minister Penny Wong has faced the cameras in Suva, where Australia and Fiji today signed a defence just hours after warning its nearest neighbours about its plan. Foreign Minister Penny Wong has faced the cameras in Suva, where Australia and Fiji today signed a defence pact.
23: I would make this point. The

0: the department's previous interactions with the family.
1: Why the child was living with the mother, whether departmental decisions and actions were appropriate, and whether the department could have done more to protect this child.
0: And the cause of a fire at an East Devonport home this morning has been deemed accidental. Tasmania Fire Service crews from Devonport were called to the scene on Brook Street just after 8:30 this morning, finding a bedroom in the house on fire. The TFS says working smoke alarms helped to alert the three occupants to the fire and allowed them to evacuate quickly. A woman sustained minor burns and was treated by ambulance crews. Two children were also assessed as a precaution.
2: Get down to Banjo's and tuck into the new Ned Kelly Pie. Baked fresh daily, hearty beef mince, bacon, tomato, a whole egg on top, and covered in delicious melted cheese. Legendary.
0: Turning to your sport now, and England has held on to win a dramatic World Cup clash with Mexico 3-2. Mexico had a stack of chances in the dying minutes, but couldn't find the back of the net.
3: England knock out the co-hosts in their own back garden. Mexico are out of the World Cup as England go through to the quarterfinals.
0: That's The Call on SBS. And Australia's won the Women's T20 World Cup against rivals England. England made 150 off their 20 overs, with the Aussies reaching 153 in the 18th over. I'm Olivia Hicks. That's the latest now from the newsroom.
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5: We are looking good on the southern outlet from the CBD to Kingston. Looking a little bit slow at the railway roundabout onto Davey Street, then passing Sandy Bay Road. Also on the Brooker, slowing outbound through Lutana, then past Goodwood Road to Berridale Road. The Tasman Highway travelling well over the bridges out to Sorrel. 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That's the latest real-time traffic on 101.7 at 7HOFM.
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8: Thanks to the heat pump shop, where the weather is always tickety-boo.
9: Still got some showers to get through, 13 degrees our top tomorrow, mainly fine, 12 degrees, partly cloudy, 13 degrees for Thursday and Friday and Saturday so far, mostly sunny, temps between 13 and 15 degrees.
8: This

0: Will and Woody, hope you're having a wonderful Monday. Woodrow, my favourite segment of the week. We've already had a few texts come in. Big shout out to Naomi on the text line. Will's read it. Where is it? We've moved it to a different time hour.
1: Sorry, Naomi. Had to push it.
0: And one here from just an anonymous number.
1: Yeah. What did I say?
0: God, Will's read it's good. Where is the segment? No worries. Yeah. Not at the original time today.
1: Sorry,
0: we'll be a little bit later on
1: this
0: hour. And there's a few other texts we haven't got time to get through. One from Ned's just come through. Yeah. Jeez, I love Will. That's not even Will's Reddit. But there you go.
1: Ned Brockman, a big fan.
0: Could be. Who knows? Got any Neddy? Thanks so much, mate. Guys, Will's Reddit a little bit later on this hour. Very exciting.
1: Did have to push it because of Rule.
0: Rule, musician Rule. Sensation that is Rule.
1: So sorry, guys, you'll have to sit through a chat with Rule.
0: Don't worry, it's coming. Rule's up next, though. It's Will and Woody.
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0: fascinating, everyone. It's Will and Reddit. Will and Woody. Will and Reddit. My God. It is. It pretty much is, though. That's what it is.
1: Will's Reddit.
0: Beware. It's Will and Reddit.
2: It does feel like you replace me with Reddit sometimes. Why don't you call me when you're on the toilet?
0: You don't listen to my heart like Reddit does.
2: Okay.
0: You don't. You don't. It's a safe place for me to go. Okay, so this is just the best of the internet, according to me, before you guys get a shot at $1 million. First one here. What does Jade Gresham offer to the Essendon Football Club?
2: Buzz.
0: What does he offer?
2: Just boring. Nothing.
0: It's a good question. Nothing. No, it's a good question. Worth thinking about for everyone. Okay.
2: Like weird swipe at an Essendon player.
0: I don't like him.
2: Well, yeah, you're banging that. He doesn't try. I've buzzed you.
0: Sorry,
2: I've
0: okay, here you. We go. This one from, so did you know that the first person in space is a guy called Yuri Gagarin? Now, Annalise does an excellent Russian accent. Give that to me in Russian, Annalise.
3: I don't know how to say
0: Yuri
3: that.
0: Gagarin.
3: Yuri Gagarin.
2: Okay. There you go.
0: Great Russian accent. And so he was the first person in space. So when he landed on Earth, mm-hmm. So he goes up to space.
2: Oh, when he returns
0: to Earth. And he came back.
2: Yeah.
0: He didn't just sail off into the sunset.
2: Well, some of them stay on the International Space Station, man.
0: Some of them do, but they come back down.
2: Yeah.
0: So he comes back down. He lands back on Earth.
2: Yeah.
0: He had to ask where a phone was in order to let the Russian authorities know that he had landed on the Earth.
2: They weren't tracking him?
0: No, it was before they could track stuff.
2: What?
0: So he crash lands. He crash lands in the middle of about 7 kilometers above the Earth. He ejected. He planned to parachute to the ground, right?
2: Yeah.
0: A local farmer and his daughter observed this like meteorite thing coming down to the Earth.
2: Oh,
0: and then they see a parachute pop out.
2: My.
0: Apparently Gagarin said when they saw me in my spacesuit, they just started running.
2: Fair enough.
0: Because they were like, oh my God. And then he told them, don't be afraid, I'm a Soviet citizen. Can I use your phone to call Moscow?
2: So he landed in Russia?
0: Yeah, he landed in Russia.
2: In Russia?
0: Yes.
2: Gets a phone.
0: Yes.
2: So he obviously memorized the number.
0: Well, I think you just call the operator and you'd be like, hey, it's Yuri Gagarin.
2: You wouldn't believe it though. Can you imagine if you called the reception of NASA and you were like, hey.
0: No one's pranking the US. Pranking NASA going, hello, it's Yuri Gagarin. I'm back.
2: It's a great prank.
0: No one's doing that.
2: It's a great prank.
0: No one's doing that.
2: So he gets through and goes like, I'm back.
0: Yes.
2: Can someone come and pick me up?
0: Yes. Can you please come pick me up? I'm in the middle of it because they couldn't track him. Isn't that great? Did you find that interesting, Annalise? You
3: did.
0: I saw you. You're off with the picture. You're on your phone again?
3: I'm not on my phone.
0: No, you weren't on your phone. That's not fair.
3: That was actually interesting. I was trying to join the dots.
0: What dots?
3: Just like getting up to space and coming back down.
0: There's a lot of dots. Hey.
2: Great takeaway.
0: Can you have to space?
2: Join the dots.
0: Wait, more questions. You've got questions. Come on. There's a few questions. No, come on.
3: How many more of yours?
0: No, come on. Feel free to ask questions.
3: I'll ask questions.
0: Off air. We'll ask questions. Okay. Hey. This is a bit of audio that I've got. This is from the Academy Awards, the Golden Globes, I think.
2: Mm-hmm.
0: This is probably 10 years ago when Sofia Vergara first came on the scene. Have a listen. This is her.
4: I grew up in Barranquilla, Colombia, in a very traditional Catholic home. My father told me that if I ever did anything artistic, I was going to look like a hooker. Oh. I told him, with these huge boobs that I inherited from your mother, I already look like a hooker. I am Sofia Vergara and I am an actress.
2: Right.
0: Isn't that
2: awesome? Really funny. That's really funny. That's awesome.
0: Oh,
2: good on
0: it. Gave me a lot. Any questions there, Annalise?
3: What's a hooker? Nah, just kidding. I know what that is.
2: What is it?
3: I don't know.
0: She's... No, you do know.
2: Come on.
0: It's a derogatory term for a sex worker.
3: Yeah.
0: So there you go.
2: Anything else from Reddit there?
0: Oh, I've got more. I've got more if you want another one.
2: No, I think we're done.
0: No, come on. I've got one more. No.
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2: Right.
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6: Telegraph poles.
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0: Good afternoon, everyone. It is Will and Woody. Rule is in the studio again, hey. Which is wonderful. Great to have you here, man.
1: What's going on?
0: Oh, not a lot. Not a lot. We were just talking about our gladiator flail,
1: yes.
0: Which you're pretty keen to hit Woody with, which I'm keen on.
1: Yeah, I prefer, like a spanking sort of situation. That'd be nice. I think that'd be more fun. I don't want to, hit you across, the arm or the thigh like you did. I want to, I want a big watcha, you know?
2: Yeah, yeah. You can watcha me for sure.
1: Thank you.
2: Cool. Mate, you choose we'll the location on the body.
0: Do it at the end, maybe. Maybe not the face.
2: No, you need the face.
1: Need that one.
2: But that is, that's legit. That is from the movie. And you are a huge fan of the movie Gladiator?
1: I wouldn't say I'm a huge fan. I remember
3: watching it.
1: But I watched the new one with Paul Mescal, and that one kind of
0: awful,
1: stunk.
0: Awful. One of the worst things that's ever been made.
1: Yeah.
0: Shocking.
2: Yeah.
0: We can't go into it. I've been banned from talking about that.
1: Right.
0: Hey, most people wouldn't know that you're 23, which is wild.
1: Yeah.
0: That's pretty wild. You don't hold yourself like a 23-year-old.
1: I appreciate that.
0: Had this moment last time. And you're edging into the icon area with the girls in particular.
1: Sure.
0: Really hitting off. So how's it feel? How are you handling that? Because it's going to follow you around a little bit. And I know you're a very modest guy. You're a very modest guy. You're handling this very, very well, can I say.
1: Okay.
0: You wouldn't have brought this up or mentioned this unless I had mentioned it. I just want to get inside your head because I reckon it's really tricky to keep a lid on that. How are you going with that?
1: I don't know. It's pretty good to have the sort of team I've got around me and the family I have around me.
0: Yeah.
1: Every time I even talk about myself a little bit too much.
0: Yeah.
1: Oh my God. I'm
0: really?
1: I'm crucified.
0: Really?
1: It's hectic and it's good. It's for the best reasons, especially my friends, all my best friends are from school, in Sydney.
0: Yeah.
1: Every time I come back to Australia, I'll be like, yeah, so I was in, doing this, doing that. And they're just look at me. And then I'll immediately shut up and let them talk about what's going on there.
0: Yeah.
2: I want to give you permission right now. This is everything your mates would not want. Give me a massive name drop right now from the last 6 months from your life.
0: It's just come off Lollapalooza.
1: I don't know. Honestly, nothing. I don't think I've met anyone that crazy the past 6 months. Playing Lollapalooza on the main stage before Doce and Sabrina Carpenter.
0: Oh, I was God, spare them. Me. Here we go. Go on, look at this guy. My God.
2: Why do you even bring it up, man?
1: I kept that one to myself for sure.
2: You gotta stay level headed.
0: Wow, that's wild, man.
1: Walked into that one.
0: Yeah, you did. Yeah. You did. That was a trap. I'm really sorry about that.
2: How do you go with that? I'm always interested in talking to musicians, especially around nerves and stuff going on a big stage Lollapalooza. Is there a moment when you're singing when you start feeling confident? Is there nerves about a certain note that you need to hit, or what's your journey there?
1: No, honestly, I after doing this for so long, that stuff kind of goes away. I used to have crazy tics and sort of things that would come out before I would go on stage when I got nervous. There were little triggers. I used to gag a lot.
0: Yeah.
1: For some reason, if there was a note that I was scared about that was high, I would fully on stage have to turn around and go I had some weird things coming through that used to be, I was around high notes or just random parts of the set that I would get really anxious about. But I don't know. The worst that can happen is really not that bad. And I think I've played the worst possible shows I could. Uh-huh. And I'm even then no one really knows.
0: Yeah. Yeah.
1: So that's kind of helped me, go through now. It's just hey, whatever happens, happens. And I over prepare always, I'm always trying to rehearse and trying to keep vocally fit and do all the things that I need to do so I can, play the show with my eyes closed. But yeah, I mean, I'm always still forgetting little lyrics here and there.
0: Of course.
1: Wardrobe malfunctions.
0: It's kind of fun when that happens as well.
2: Wardrobe malfunctions.
1: Yeah, always.
2: What do you mean?
1: I don't know. I've had buttons break, obviously.
0: Oh, yeah.
1: I had my pants fall down, almost.
2: Are we talking to Lenny Kravitz there? Have you seen the Lenny Kravitz wardrobe?
1: Oh, the split.
2: The split leather pants and he was going commander?
1: Yeah, I have seen that. Nothing that bad. But no, just a belt breaking, stuff like that. I've had all those little things. And if that's the worst that can happen, the most embarrassing thing,
0: It's actually really cool when you go and watch someone live and you see an obvious chink in the armor and the performer's oh, sorry, that wasn't meant to be there.
1: Yeah.
0: And then they kind of, you're like, oh, cool, it's a person.
1: Make a joke
0: up there.
1: About
0: I'm actually
1: it.
0: Yeah, exactly. I'm actually seeing a person. I forgot that I was watching a person up there.
1: Exactly.
0: Makes it way more human.
1: And you're here on Will and Woody.
0: Nice. Gorgeous.
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5: We've got no dramas on the Tasman over the bridges and out to Sorell. Just a little bit busy outbound on the Brooker, mainly through Lutana. No headaches on the southern outlet from Davey Street to Kingston. Also looking good on the Huon through Kingston and Sandfly. Traffic is moving well on the Bowen Bridge. KFC's new lunchtime Boxville range packs an unreasonable amount of chicken into mouthwatering $5, $10 and $15 boxes until 2 p.m. Pick up only. 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That's the latest real-time traffic on 101.7 7HO FM.
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1: Hello.
0: I've been meaning to ask you something. Last time we spoke, you were saying that you were playing basketball with Bon Iver.
1: Talking about name drops, bring it up again. That was the one. That's a good one.
0: Oh, this is like largely off air.
1: Yeah.
0: You were playing like, just like pick up with him in LA. And
1: yeah.
0: His real name's Justin. So you've just been calling him Justin. But obviously in your head, knowing that it's Bon Iver.
1: Yeah.
0: Have you had the moment where you're like, dude, just so you know, I know. You know?
1: No.
0: You're Bon and
1: no,
0: I'm also a Mizzou.
1: Definitely not.
0: Wow.
1: No. And I still believe he has no idea who I am, which is
0: great. How long has this been going on for?
1: Well, I guess when was the first time we played? Well, yeah, right before I saw you guys last.
0: Yeah.
1: So a few months.
0: You're still playing ball with Bon Iver
1: I have only been back once since then.
0: But you've played since then?
1: Yeah.
0: And you did. Oh, it's
2: and you never bring
0: well
2: up.
0: Done.
2: You never bring up music
1: no,
2: when you're chatting.
0: The self control.
2: That's actually really nice, though. That must be nice
1: that's
2: for you
1: the best
2: too.
1: Way to keep it.
0: Yeah, honestly. No, Hundo. It's the only way to keep the friendship.
1: And, you know, I got a text from Tobias like a couple months ago as well. Like after this, and he was like, "Oh, I'm in the studio with Justin today. Like, you want to come through? Like, it'd be cool to like you know work on some stuff." And I wasn't in the country. I was so upset. Wasn't in LA, and I was like, that would have been the perfect introduction.
0: Time. Yeah. You're like, oh, well, yeah. Here he is. Yeah. Oh, we're from different. Oh, yeah, the guy from the court in the studio. And now you've missed that. Now he'll just be your basketball buddy
1: forever. Yeah.
2: If we ever interview Bon Iver, I say we break it.
0: I know.
2: Go, you know that guy you played pickup with?
1: Yeah, I'm sure he's listening.
2: He's a musician. Big fan of the pod. Touché. Huge podcast.
0: Touché.
2: I don't know anything about this as well, Rule, but am I right in saying that you recently had a stolen possession returned to you?
1: There was a massive full circle moment, like a 7-year full circle moment that happened a couple weeks ago.
2: Yeah.
1: At my very first show in LA, it was the last show of tour. This is 2019. It was 16. I bought an Acne Studio sweater. So it was the first like big purchase I ever made in my life.
2: Wow,
1: and
2: cool.
1: I was so, so excited. It was also kind of like, it was my birthday like that
0: aww.
1: Week. It was a whole thing. I was so excited. I remember going to the LA show, like wearing it the whole day. And then backstage, I went to get changed to my actual show fit, like took it off, hang it up on my little hanger. And I get back from the show and it was gone. I was like, okay, surely someone's like, either packed it up or put it somewhere, you know, asking around. No one knew where it was. And then the artist like liaison guy was working at the venue had disappeared as well. And we're like, surely not. Anyway, a few months later it was confirmed, like we found a photo of her wearing it on her Instagram, like the girl that was working at the venue. And like, yeah, she just stolen it off of the anyway, and then the venue fired her and it was a whole thing, and we had a number, so we like cold called her like a couple of times. Over like a year we kept just like randomly calling her. If I was like drunk or bored, I would just be like, it's cool, the girl. And like she'd always somehow pick up. And we'd always just be like, give it back. And she'd just be like, I don't have it. And we're like, yeah, we know you do. Anyway, and then after 7 years, I played a show in San Francisco like 2 weeks ago, 3 weeks ago. And I walk into my green room and hanging up in my dressing room.
2: No way.
0: Cool.
1: Was the sweater with a note on it being like, oh, the lady who stole it returned it to the venue like years after.
0: Wow.
1: We couldn't get your contact. We didn't know how to send it to you. But then the person who was working the venue and moved to San Fran and whatever and just like knew that I was playing and they still had it. And
2: So sorry, when you were pranking her being like, you've got my jumper, and she was like, I don't have it. She was actually telling the truth.
1: Yeah, she had sent it back. Yeah.
0: Are you just terrorizing her?
1: But she stole, I don't know. I still stand by.
0: She's a terrible person. How did you know it was the same sweater?
1: Because you know why I know it was? I remember the day I got it, I had a, I was doing some signings on the thing and I got some text. I got some texture on it, like some, I got some black
0: like
1: Sharpie on it.
0: Yeah, yeah, yeah.
1: And I was so upset and it was like on the sleeve.
0: Yeah.
1: And the first thing I did when I checked it, I was
0: and
1: it was there. And I was like, okay, it's authentic.
0: Wow, that's wild. Yeah. Have you got it?
1: It's in my home, hanging up now in Sydney.
0: Oh, nice.
1: It's like, it does not fit me anymore. And also looks like so dated. I would never wear it now. It's kind of ugly. I was like,
0: yeah.
2: What was I thinking?
1: Yeah, honestly, I look back, I was like, that was the first thing I've decided to buy. My big purchase.
0: That's nice, though.
1: Yeah, I know. It was wholesome.
0: Brand new record, Kicking My Feet and Screaming, out June 12th. If people want to go and get it, you got a new single called Hate Myself just released.
1: Yes.
0: Correct me if I'm wrong, but you filmed it with like nerd clusters.
1: That's a crazy one. I don't know where you got that from. I posted a TikTok about, being this song is about hair flosses.
3: Because
1: that's about how much I love them so much and how they make me feel so terrible after eating like a whole bag of them.
3: Yes.
1: You're right. Sorry, my bad.
3: Thank you. How dare you ever
1: I was like,
3: question
1: music,
3: my journalistic integrity.
1: I'm like contracted to post like 40 TikToks a day. I forget what I say and all of them. But I've got them on my radar, so that's a bad thing as well.
3: Oh, whoa.
2: Yeah, so and then you get, so like backstage.
1: I'll get like a couple bags and I'll try and I'll get through them. They're so good. They're so, so good.
3: Right. Well, speaking about hating yourself and punishing yourself, you were eyeing off our gladiator flail before.
2: Yes.
3: Live whipping of Woody.
2: We should offer that to all our guests. You're the first guest, by the way, to whip me.
1: Wow. Thank you so much.
3: Yeah. That's lovely, actually.
2: You can add that to your list of accomplishments.
1: That is stunning. Yeah. The next name drop.
3: It's up next on Will and Woody.
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0: Will and Woody, hope you're having a wonderful drive home. Rule is in the studio. He's got a brand new album, Kicking My Feet and Screaming. Hope you guys are having a great drive home. Obviously, the sequel to Kicking My Feet. Rule, before you get out of here, you want to hit Woody with a gladiator flail. It's over to you, man. Go for it.
1: Thank you. All right.
0: She's on the table over there.
2: Where do you want me? How do you want me?
3: I love you.
0: Maybe over the spacer, over here.
3: Yeah.
0: Do you want to get a microphone over that way?
2: We'll bring rules.
3: I don't like break it though.
0: Oh, sure. You won't break it.
2: It is good to remind people. This is the legit prop from the movie Gladiator.
0: One hand at this fight, you'll get plenty of leverage with one hand.
2: How do you want me?
3: I want you the other way around, please.
2: Okay.
3: Flipped around.
4: And bent?
3: Yeah.
0: Wow.
3: You want to get a countdown?
0: Yeah, sure. 3, 2, 1.
4: Oh, come on.
0: Mate.
4: Come on, Rule. You're bent. Come on.
3: I was so scared.
4: Hang on, but that hit exactly where I got hit last time.
3: That wasn't bad. Okay.
4: No, go harder.
0: No, that was pathetic.
3: Okay. Oh, you said we're gonna do a 3 and it hurt.
0: Oh yeah, no, you're good. I'm
4: copying my notes.
0: That was like a 0.5.
3: Okay, fine. I'll go a 6.
0: Yeah. How did that happen?
3: Are you okay?
4: I don't know.
3: Did it actually?
4: He got me there.
3: Oh my god, he's bleeding. Jesus Christ.
0: Where? Oh yeah.
3: It's flung up. I went down and it went up.
4: It's so fun. And you know I like pain, so I enjoyed it.
3: Holy
4: How much
3: shit.
4: Am I bleeding?
0: I got you in the eye.
4: No, not quite the eye.
0: Okay,
4: it's okay.
0: On the eyebrow. Yes! Oh, yes! He wants one back.
4: All right, here we go.
2: Cover your face. I want to hit you in the face.
3: All right.
0: Jesus.
3: Yeah,
0: how did we get here?
3: Oh, come on, quick.
4: Oh, yeah. I did like that.
0: All right, Rule, thanks for coming in, man. That was a great way to finish things off. This
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2: Still got some showers to get through. 13 degrees our top tomorrow. Mainly fine, 12 degrees. Partly cloudy, 13 degrees for Thursday and Friday and Saturday. So far, mostly sunny. Temps between 13 and 15 degrees.
0: It's been a long day. Must be time to crack a chat GNT.
2: Mostly sunny. Temps between 13 and 15 degrees.
0: It's been a long day. Must be time to crack a chat GNT with George.

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1: Yes, that's right. It's ChatGNT with Georgie and Tom. Cheers, guys.
2: Cheers.
1: I'm gonna pop a bottle.
2: Oh, God, don't let it hit the roof. I'll get in trouble.
1: Oh, that's a real bottle right there.
2: Not a sound effect.
1: We've never done that before.
2: No, we haven't.
1: Look, massive show coming up. I better do a Bali wrap because I've just returned from a holiday and I'll let you know all about it because I had my nerves.
2: You did.
1: Going
2: but
1: into
2: I was
1: Bali.
2: Getting some updates that made me jump on to Grand Hyatt Nusa Dua and try and book it. You made it sound pretty good.
1: Yeah, I'm gonna do a full wrap soon.
2: Okay, well, while you were gone.
1: What did I miss?
2: Plenty. I just had another classic, a little bit like the rego, I guess you could say, when I didn't pay my rego for nearly 5 months.
1: Yep.
2: You know, but survived, you know what I mean? Like, it's another one of those conundrums, but I've survived it.
1: Okay. It's the best part of having a radio show. Anything bad is good content. Always look on the bright side of life.
2: That's right.
1: All right, let's get into it next. We're ChatGNT with Georgie and Tom. This

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1: What?
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1: Yeah, your wife.
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1: My daughter's actually awake. 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
1: 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At least one of them made it without luggage.
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0: G'day, Sarah, Mick and Jono. We're back tomorrow.
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0: Still going strong in 26. The 7HOFM Secret Sound. With Sarah, Mick and Jono before 7, Beau after 11, and in pickup after 3. 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
1: Olivia Rodrigo, The Cure.

0: Hey, it's Will and Woody. You're either up early or up late. And welcome to the show. I mean, this is probably the best of the worst bits from the week. I keep saying that. It's not the best of the worst. It's the best of the best. I mean, we consider this stuff to be good, surely.
1: It's just incredible. It's absolutely incredible.
0: I don't think
1: stuff.
0: It's incredible.
1: No, it's amazing.
0: No, I wouldn't have thought it's incredible, but this is
1: the best stuff you will have ever heard.
0: I think this is the best cut of Will and Woody that you're going to hear.
1: Nah, it's better than that. Raise the bar. So I would say power nap now. Pull over, power nap.
0: Why nap?
1: Just a quick power nap because you want to be up and about for when our best bits start.
0: They're starting now.
1: Well, you got a song. You got a 3-minute power nap and then game on, baby.
0: All right. Well, yeah.
1: Will and Woody. This

0: sleep? It's Will and Woody keeping you up. Swap meet.
1: Woody, we are turning trash into treasure again with our swap meet, and this time it's Book to Bling.
2: Paris gave us an old psychology textbook, and we're going to swap it all the way up to a shiny new engagement ring.
1: We've traded for a musical picture frame,
2: to an old MacBook,
1: and a vintage film camera,
2: three signed Taylor Swift CDs,
1: for a taxidermied snake,
2: a psychic endorsed unscratched scratchy,
1: then to a limited edition print from artist Michael Goddard.
2: And then suddenly, we're taking the friendship ring.
1: What was it worth when he gave it to you?
3: About $3,500.
2: Diamond ring, sure. It's $6,500 short.
1: Harris is actually in the studio with us today.
2: Do you have any other requests?
4: A big oval diamond.
2: Okay. Yeah. It's ring or bust.
4: Yeah.
2: Great. It's good. It's good to know.
0: Will and Woody's swap meet. Swap the deal, keep the good energy with Glowbird.
5: All righty, well, there you go. So it's a $3,500 diamond ring. That's what you're swapping for today. Not good enough. Not good enough is what Paris said when she came in here.
2: Fair enough. That's fair enough. She's got a vision, Will. She's got a vision.
5: I don't like it. So we're going to swap it again. I don't like it. And look, we're pumped about it. Give us another swap. Give us another challenge.
2: You guys should be pumped. We're effectively saying, text us now, 0429. 13-1065 and tell us what you'll give us for a $3,500 ring.
5: Yes, I know. Very exciting.
2: We're in a great spot.
5: I mean, Annalise has come in here and told me that there's a photo of the ring she's put on my OneNote, but I mean, you're a great producer, AB, but we all know the text where you stumble. I don't think you managed to do that.
4: I believe it's in there, but that's fine.
5: Let's have a look. Let's have a look. What have you got? Whoa. Wow, that's gorgeous.
2: Pinch and zoom.
5: That's gorgeous. That's gorgeous.
2: Great ring. I don't know rings, but it's got the diamonds on the side, on the band there. It's got a square
5: diamond
2: cut.
5: In the middle there.
2: Square cut.
5: Is that on our socials? Can you post? You don't know how to post.
4: I don't know how to post, but Sexy Dust
5: can
4: there.
5: Post. Yep. Get it up, Sexy. Have you posted, Sexy? Have not.
4: I just sent it to him, to be fair.
6: No, I haven't posted it yet.
2: Oh, yeah. Maybe and post it.
5: We're off the boil, guys.
2: Maybe if you're wearing it, Sexy.
4: Happy Monday.
5: Monday. Come on. We've all had a couple of days off. We've all had a reset.
2: Hey, come on. Give the team a break.
5: No, we're serious. Paris is here on Friday. She wants the $10,000 diamond ring. Today's our chance. I just thought we'd all get in here on our A game today.
2: Come on, give us a break, man. Give us a break.
5: Well, we missed a
2: bit. Darcy's been partying for 72 hours straight. Sexy, he had a house party on Friday. He said he finished at 6 p.m. last night.
5: Sexy Darcy.
2: Unbelievable, Darcy.
6: No, that's true.
5: Tip of the cap, Dust. Tip of the cap.
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0: up early. It's Will and Woody keeping you up.
1: Right now, though, Woods, I want to talk about a big story, scandalous story, huge on in my
2: world, in your world,
1: in
2: mate.
1: My world.
2: I love it.
1: In my world.
2: Share your world,
1: up,
2: Will.
1: Shed a tear about this. So, Pete Davidson and Beck Hewitt,
2: Elsie Hewitt,
1: related cousins.
2: Don't think so.
1: They've been hooking up for a while. Everyone knows that. They're across. Not married, though. Not married.
2: They've got a baby.
1: Yeah. They've got a baby. Maybe. a 5-month-old daughter.
3: Yeah.
1: Called Scotty Rose, which is cute. But Pete, he's been out there doing his thing. Bit of a pants man, Pete. Don't think he's loved.
2: He's had a lot of high-profile relationships.
1: Bit of a pants man.
2: Ariana Grande. It was with Kim Kardashian. Annalise is in here. Any other?
1: I'm going to throw to Annalise for a little bit of texture here because she might be a little bit more across this. So,
2: mate, I'm naming great relationships he's had. I'm on fire.
1: So
2: there's one I'm forgetting. Kate Beckinsale.
1: Kim Kardashian.
2: Yep. Kate Beckinsale. Yeah, I said that one, mate.
4: Kaya Gerber.
2: I don't know who that is.
4: Kaya Gerber is Cindy Crawford's daughter.
1: Okay. Oh, yeah.
4: Margaret Qualley.
2: Margaret Qualley.
1: Not to be confused with Qualley.
4: Emily Ratajkowski.
1: Oh, yeah.
2: Okay, it's a big list.
4: Madeline Klein. Chase Who Wanders.
1: Oh, Rwanda.
2: Chase Who Wanders.
4: Chase Sue.
1: Anyway, we're not here to go through Pete Davidson's ex. So he's been going through a few. Anyway, he's hooked up with this girl called Elsie Hewitt. They had a kid, Scotty Rose, 5 months ago. Not married, though. No. Anyway, apparently, Elsie Hewitt has left the house wearing something that, she shouldn't have worn, basically. Not looking great. Let's put it that way.
2: Yeah. Well, she's got a 5-month-old daughter. It's fair enough.
1: She gets canned for it online and then she does this post.
5: Left the house looking nicer yesterday. I should have known that was going to happen. That's not what I'm thinking about right now because I have a baby to take care of. And I also have to work and make money. And I'm doing it on my own, which is hard.
1: Oh, I really feel for her there. So,
2: yeah, definitely. Yeah. Why is she whispering?
1: Oh, I think she's just a bit defeated.
2: Yeah, right.
1: You know, and that's kind of how the kids do the posts these days. Like, it's not
2: whispering.
1: Yeah, you don't announce. You just like, I'm casual. I'm eating some chips while I'm on TikTok.
2: Oh, that's
1: What are the chances? I'm moving through life. I'm packing my bag while I'm making a video.
2: Sexy said that.
1: No one's ever sitting down and like, I'm actually talking to the camera now. Not cool. No one watches that anymore.
2: It's not about a coolness. It's apparently boring.
1: Yeah,
2: you need to do more
1: things to engage people.
2: I'm
1: tired. It's the end of the day, but I've just got time to quickly take a TikTok.
2: That's
1: the vibe.
2: Yeah, definitely.
1: Right?
2: Definitely. That's the tone.
1: So anyway, she's gassed.
2: Yeah,
1: but I actually do feel for her a little bit because she's doing
2: 5-month-old and going through a breakup.
1: And she's basically saying as well, Pete's not helping her. Pig of a man. Always thought it.
2: If that's true, it's really bad.
1: And Yana Qualley, always thought it. Now
2: Margaret Qualley.
1: But I do also can really empathize. And I think my friend Bridget Jones from the movie Bridget Jones' Diary, Renee Zellweger, didn't get that name wrong. She can empathize with the idea of stepping outside and being caught wearing something you don't want to be wearing. And that's when she rocks up to the Vickers and Tarts party at the start of her. After she's hooked up with a guy called Mark Darcy.
6: Oh, holy Jesus.
7: Bridget, where are all the other Tarts and Vickers?
4: Oh, dear.
1: Shocking moment.
2: Awful.
1: Shocking moment.
2: Awful moment.
1: You're going to a Tarts and Vickers party and they've changed their theme. 131065, I would love to know, what were you wearing when like the worst thing that you've been seen wearing outside? And often this is like accidental. So like, you know, if you go to a Halloween party or you're going to a costume party, you can kind of explain yourself within the party.
2: Of course.
1: But if you bump into someone on the way to the party, like our producer Liv, you were saying you were going to a... Sorry, I find this one very funny. Where were you going?
7: Piggy Blinders party.
1: A Piggy Blinders party, which is just great that you attend those sorts of things. And then where were you seen prior to that?
7: At the bottle shop.
1: Great. And you're wearing like the breeches...
7: Yeah.
1: Fake beard.
2: And full beard, right?
7: Yeah. I had a penciled on mussy and a beard.
1: That's great.
2: Annalise, did you see anyone when you recently went to a party dressed as Pitbull?
4: Yes, I saw you guys.
1: I forgot about that.
2: Full bald cap, the flavor saver. Mr. Worldwide.
4: I thought it was going to, like, I thought it was hot, but I don't think it was received like that.
1: Don't think it was, AB.
2: Joe wants to...
3: She changed into that outfit halfway through because she thought everyone was going to love it so much.
1: She did.
2: And it didn't get the response that you wanted.
4: I was like, Mr. Worldwide! And it was like,
1: I do remember that. It was intense. 131065, what's the worst kit you've been seen outside in?
2: I'd have dressed up as, if you know K-pop Demon Hunters, I dressed up as Jinu. He's one of the Soulja Boys. And yeah. There was a rave in the city, a kid's rave, but you're walking through the city as Jinu.
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1: It's Will and Woody keeping you up.
2: Worst thing you've been seen outside in. We're talking outfits, kits, if you like. A friend of mine was driving to a party that he was going to, wearing a bear onesie.
3: Sure. Of course.
2: He was wearing a bear onesie. He went as a bear to the party.
3: Because you forget you've got to do life admin on the way to the party. So it's a crazy thought, but you're like, I guess I'll drive to the party as a bear.
2: Yeah. Now, look, he actually had quite a bad accident. Like, he walked away. He was fine. But, really, wrote the car off and, hit his head on the steering wheel and knocked himself out.
3: Which was
2: hectic.
3: Yeah, he's okay.
2: He's absolutely fine. Yeah. No ongoing trauma or any injuries or anything like that. But the funny thing was, when he was knocked out, the cops were like, when he came to, there was like police standing there and they're like, hey man, what's going on? And he was like, what do you mean what's going on? I've crashed my car. And then they were like, no, what's going on? And he's like, guys, I've had some trauma here. And they're like, why are you wearing a bear onesie? and he didn't know why either. So that became an issue.
3: Yeah, of course.
2: Anyway, they worked that out.
3: and he's out and he's fine. Oh, it sounds like he went to prison. let's go to Greg. Greg, back in your 20s, Greg. What was your kit like, Greg?
4: So I guess a bit of a backstory. I used to be in the Air Force and as an aircraft maintainer, there's a whole group of guys I work with turning spanners, and on my weekends used to do bar work. Mm-hmm. And one particular night, it was a ladies' night and all the barmen had to be shirtless for the evening. Yeah. And which is, no drama. Like I was probably, I would say, a little bit fitter. Mm-hmm. No one from work ever came to this bar. But of all nights, that night,
2: the Air Force came to the bar.
4: The squadron that I, boys from the squadron I work with.
3: No. Ladies' night. So you thought you were safe.
2: Oh, Greg. Wait, so you're topless waitering when effectively your office walks in.
4: Yeah.
2: Awesome.
4: Yeah,
2: so, that is great.
4: And then, it was, the whole night I just got taunted. They were throwing ice and carrying on.
3: Yeah, of course.
2: Oh, that's a great story.
4: Monday next week, you've got to put up with it.
2: You've got to get in there. I'm retiring. Like, I'm not going in on Monday. Yeah, thanks for the story, Greg. You can have yourself $100 Funday Suites, but it's a great story.
3: Doesn't get worse.
2: In the Air Force, though, I thought that was kind of, I'm just reminded of Top Gun. I feel like that would just be like all the rage.
3: I don't think that's what it's like.
2: Throw a volleyball in there and everyone's having a great time.
3: I think Top Gun took some creative license there. There are also a lot of scenes where they're just wearing towels. Do you notice?
2: There's a lot of homoerotica in Top Gun. But I just thought that is the Air Force, isn't it?
3: Playing beach volleyball oiled up.
2: No, but like men, like, just, wearing tight uniforms and,
3: I don't know. Not according to Greg.
2: You ever seen a man in a harness? There's a lot going on there.
3: Harness.
2: Yeah.
3: Before
2: they get in the plane.
3: It's a great
2: I don't know where your eyes go.
3: Natalie.
2: It's true though.
3: It props up.
2: It's true though.
3: It definitely props up
2: in
3: a harness.
2: There's a lot going on.
3: Natalie,
2: you seen a man in a harness? It's hard to know how to look.
5: Was way worse than being shirtless. I mean, I was a makeup artist student doing SFX makeup. I was house-sitting and was getting ready for a party that I was going to the next day, but decided to practice my makeup, and I was decided to go to the Fox. So glued my eyebrows down. I had, put a prosthetic nose on my face. My whole face looked like a fox. I'd painted my whole body. And I was baking for this, and I forgot that I hadn't grabbed eggs as part of my ingredients. And I needed them for this cake I had to get done.
3: Brilliant.
5: And Woolworths closed in an hour. So I had to go in this full fox costume to Woolworths to pick up these eggs so that I could get this cake done. Anyway, I was there and I was out and I had the worst looks ever. And then I was just like, well, I'm here anyway. May as well go get Subway and just call it a night. I'm not picking myself.
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0: Replace your Z's with W's. 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
1: Wilbur, huge kudos goes to Delta Goodrum, who came fourth in Eurovision with the song Eclipse. Unreal. Super proud of her. She was awesome. Can't wait till she gets back. Making it seem like we're mates. You know, we'll probably interview her at some stage and I'll get to get around her. But song that won is an absolute banger. So if you're not across it, Bulgaria won the Eurovision competition. A singer called Dara from Bulgaria won with a song called Bangaranga. I'm the banger, I'm an angel, I'm a demon. Oh my God. I'm a psycho for no reason. That, I'm a mover. I'm a I have had that on repeat for the last 20. That one. Okay, stop now though. Stop now. Because here's what I want to do. I have never been more passionate about getting a song on this radio show in my life.
2: Wow.
1: The people need to hear Bangaranga by Dara, the winner of Eurovision.
2: Okay.
1: So look, right now I'm just trying to build a bit of an army.
2: Just play it, man.
1: No, see, here's the thing. We're not allowed.
2: Just play it.
1: We're not trusted with music. It needs to go past a...
2: The music director.
1: The music director, he chooses all the songs. We're not trusted with putting any music in this show. I need to build an army. Then I'm going to call him up next. And I'm going to really need you to be stern with him, Will, and say, hey, we're playing Bangaranga. But we need to build the army. 13.
2: Just play the song, Brent, man.
1: I like my job. 131065 is our number. If you love Bangaranga by Dara and you want to hear it, call now, please, because I need to hear your voices. I need to hear the love for it. If you're in the demo, 25 to 50 female, that's even better. Say you love it. Let's call Brad.
2: Oh, we're not calling Brad with
1: we're
2: them.
1: We're calling Brad.
2: We're going not with them.
1: We're calling Brad. Well, you've got it. There are certain things you've got to do, all right, to be respectful in business, all right? It's basic ethics. 7HOFM.

0: to the Woody. You're either up early, up late, or maybe you're still out.
1: Bloody oath. Maybe you're heading to kick-ons right now. You're in the cab, you're in a car share, or maybe you've got a Dezo driver, heading towards kick-ons, and you're probably thinking to yourself, ooh, it's a cute boy that I'm interested in, but I just don't know how to talk to that cute boy. Well, listen to us right now, because we're going to have some sparkling banter and conversation, and just bring it up with those cute boys like you thought of it yourself.
0: Yep.
1: That's our gift to you.
0: Yep. I don't want to be involved in that.
1: Okay. That's just advice from Uncle Woody here.
2: Oh, don't go yourself. Really, really, really, really sick.
0: All right.
3: This is

0: up.
1: Woodrow, I love this, mate. Courage from you.
2: Well,
1: courage.
2: Yeah,
1: your middle name.
2: Sometimes I just have to put a line in the sand.
1: Yep.
2: Now, for those that don't know, whilst we talk on radio, we have no say in what music we play. We have a music director. His name is Brad. He chooses the music, does a great job. But, you know, sometimes we're particularly moved by a song, Wilbur.
1: Mm.
2: And I have been moved.
1: Mm.
2: I've been moved hard.
1: Mm.
2: Eurovision, the winner of the competition, Dara from Bulgaria, has an absolute corker of a song called Bangaranga, right? I want to hear it. I think more people need to hear it. If you're across it, you're listening right now going, oh, yeah. That is a banger, and I love it.
1: Mm.
2: It should be on high rotation.
1: Mm-hmm.
2: I came in today, and I half expected it to be in the log. I was like, when are we playing it kind of thing. Mm. I was shocked to see that it wasn't there.
1: Mm-hmm.
2: A lot of love coming through from calls.
1: So many. So many people. So many people have called
2: in. They also want to hear it. But here's the thing, Will.
1: Because effectively you've asked people to call, yes, if they love the song, but also because you feel like you're going to need at least 10 other people to get the balls to call the music director and ask for the song to come on.
2: Well, I said before the song, I want to build an army.
1: I'm not sure what sort of chat you've had with the producers, but I know it's got to be desperate when they've got both hotlines running to call a couple of the Will and Woody fan faves to come and support you as well.
2: No, I think we were calling them back. They're having some phone trouble. Anyway, if you guys can all hear me, hold the line because I will use you when I need to. But we also have the music director Brad's number. So I'm going to call him now. And just, you know, hello?
3: Hello?
2: Is this Brad?
3: Hello?
2: Is this?
3: No.
2: Is this Brad's partner?
4: No.
1: What?
2: Who's that?
4: This is Brad.
2: G'day, Brad. Sorry, mate, we said a bit of a crosswire there or something.
1: Who answered the phone, Brad?
4: I did. That's my beautiful bassy baritone-y voice.
2: Oh. There you go. Sorry, we could hear a woman there for a little bit. But anyway, mate, I should let you know.
1: I might have had a hot mic moment there, Brad. She was Coldplay concert.
4: Just all alone, quietly working away.
2: Right.
4: Can I help?
2: Okay. So you're live on radio, Brad, as I'm sure you know.
4: Oh, hi. Hi, Will and Woody.
1: Hi, Brad.
2: Fantastic. Hi. Brad, were you across Eurovision on the weekend?
4: Yes.
2: Were you across the Were you across the winning song by Bulgaria?
4: Bangaranga, yeah.
2: Yeah.
4: Across Dara's pop banger.
1: Yeah.
4: A bit un-Australian, though, that you're pushing this.
1: Yeah,
4: it
1: felt strange.
2: Well, no, I did say
1: Eclipse.
2: Before, I
1: Eclipse.
2: Said before that I loved Delta. I loved Delta.
4: I think
2: Bangaranga could be the song of a generation. I do, Brad. Any chance I could play it right now?
4: Well, look, Woody, I do appreciate the call. You know, unlike Will in the background there saying, mate, just play it. Play it.
2: Yeah, classic Will. Classic Will. What a coward. What
4: so
2: a coward,
4: out of,
2: Brad.
4: I mean, can we do Will and Woody swap meet? How about we swap Will out? But anyway.
2: Hey, look, Brad, before you answer, actually, Brad, I've got Nicole here. Nicole, you're right in the demo, Nicole. You're loving Bangaranga?
5: Absolutely, and I'm 55.
2: There you go,
1: Brad.
2: Slightly out of the demo, but that's okay. We've got Stacey here. Stacey, hopefully you're right in the demo. Stacey. You're loving Bangaranga, Stacey?
5: I'm absolutely loving it.
2: There you
5: it's
2: go.
5: A banger of a song.
2: There you go. Well said.
5: You have to play it.
1: There you go.
2: We got
1: go,
2: Viv
1: Brad.
2: Here.
1: There
2: Viv,
1: you
2: Viv, you're loving loving the song, Viv?
6: Oh, absolutely. Yep. I'm the Bangaranga. No one's going to sleep tonight.
2: Viv's had a couple. Let's go to Jordan. Jordan, you want to hear Bangaranga?
7: Yes, please. That song slaps. Get it on there.
1: Yeah, there we
2: well
1: go.
2: Well said, Bradley.
1: Wow. Resounding.
2: Back over to you, Brad. What were you saying about playing that song?
4: Well, look, you know, the audience votes are in. I mean, it feels like it's Eurovision 2.0.
2: Yeah, it does a bit. Yeah.
4: Look, you know, I'm not one to get in the way of music passion. So if you've got it there, off YouTube, presumably, or iTunes, go ahead and give it a spin.
1: Wow.
2: Here we go. Get on
1: look
2: your
1: at
2: Brad.
1: That. Look at
2: Love
1: that.
2: Your work,
1: wow.
2: Brad. Here it is. This is
1: wow.
2: The Bulgarian song by Dara, the winner of Eurovision 2026. It truly is a scorcher. Turn it up.
1: Will and Woody. Thanks, Brad.

0: Sorry, Brad, I will never question your authority ever again.
1: It gets better.
0: That could be the worst song I've ever heard.
1: It gets better.
0: Mate, let's get back to the programming.
1: No!
0: Let's get back to the king.
1: No!
0: Brad's back.
2: It's Will and Woody.
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Joey. Now, the sound of nothing. Now that we've given our tech team a heart attack, let's play some new music instead. Taylor Swift, I Knew It, I Knew You.

0: keeping you up. Will and Woody's Swap Meet.
1: Woody, we are turning trash into treasure again with our swap meet, and this time it's Book to Bling.
2: Paris gave us an old psychology textbook, and we're going to swap it all the way up to a shiny new engagement ring.
1: We've traded for a musical picture frame,
2: to an old MacBook,
1: and a vintage film camera,
2: three signed Taylor Swift CDs,
1: for a taxidermied snake,
2: a psychic endorsed unscratched scratchy,
1: then to a limited edition print from artist Michael Goddard.
2: And then suddenly, we're taking the friendship ring.
1: What was it worth when he gave it to you?
3: About $3,500.
2: Diamond ring, sure. It's $6,500 short.
1: Harris is actually in the studio with us today.
2: Do you have any other requests?
4: A big oval diamond.
2: Okay. Yeah. It's ring or bust.
4: Yeah.
2: Great. It's good. It's good to know. It's good to know.
0: Will and Woody's Swap Meet. Swap the deal, keep the good energy with Glowbird.
1: Okay, so just to qualify what you've heard there, we currently are in possession of a $3,500 diamond ring.
2: Yeah, we are.
1: We thought that'd be all right. We lobbed that to Paris. Not actually. We didn't actually throw the ring at her. We just gently told her that, hey, you said ring.
2: And you kind of, sure, you said $10,000 engagement ring, but God.
1: Now we've been trading for 2 weeks now, and look, yeah, we've got a $3,500 diamond ring, and now you're in the studio, and, you know, we've got it right here if you want to take it. And she didn't.
2: Okay, I think when it comes to engagement rings, people have visions. Paris has got a vision. We're not quite there yet. But for you guys listening, it just gets exciting because right now we are effectively saying there is a $3,500 ring in our possession. Mm. And I said this on Friday, but any pawnbroker in this country would happily take that off your hands and give you thousands of dollars for it.
1: That's right.
2: That's what they do. It's a very easy thing to move on and make sweet cash from. So if you've got something lying around your house and you want to make us a trade for that ring,
1: yeah,
2: 131065, now is the time to get in touch.
1: How good.
2: It's a crazy deal. Like, usually this is the point where we like oversell the item that we've got. There's no need. The pool cue is in the rack, my friends. There's nothing else to say about this ring. It's worth $3,500.
1: Yeah, I think you just say the cue's in the rack. But
2: what
1: yes,
2: did I say?
1: You said the pool cue.
2: Well, I think it's good to, you know, just analyze that it's a pool cue. It's not just any cue, my friend.
1: So we've got, but it is also a diamond ring. It's not
2: exactly
1: just any ring.
2: Exactly.
1: It's a $3,500 diamond ring.
2: Pawnbroker's dream.
1: You guys can trade for it right now on 131065. Get us a step closer to the $10,000 ring for Paris. I feel like we're close, guys.
2: Give us a jet ski.
1: Give us a jet ski.
2: Give us an excavator.
1: Went backward. Will and Woody.
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0: and Woody keeping you up? Will and Woody's Swap Meet. 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
1: Okay. Let's deal. Let's deal, Australia. Let's just get down to it.
2: Right, well, let's tell everyone what we've got first. So it's $3,500 diamond ring. We're trying to get to a $10,000 diamond ring. I know we're trading ring for ring here. It's a little bit confusing, but essentially Paris wasn't satisfied with the $3,500 ring, and that's fair enough.
1: We respect
2: it's her an engagement ring. We're going for the $10,000 ring, guys. Let's do it together. So we'll kick off with Zoe.
1: Yes, Zoe, what would you like to offer us for the $3,500 ring?
3: Hey, fellas. So I have a framed singular cigarette that I was given by my friend on my 18th birthday over 12 years ago.
2: Only Zoe.
1: Hang on. What's so special about this cigarette? Like what happened for you to want to frame said cigarette?
3: So basically it says in emergency, break glass. So it was there to tempt me to see if in moments of parties or running out of cigarettes, would I break it? And I've stayed strong.
1: And you deserve to be commended for that. And that's very funny, but
2: that's
1: obviously we're not going to take
2: Zoe.
1: That. Obviously,
2: it's a lovely idea.
1: It's very funny.
2: And good for you for not breaking the glass.
1: Yes.
2: Well done.
1: Continue on.
2: We're talking about a $3,500 diamond ring, Zoe.
1: Let's go to Irina here.
2: Zoe,
1: she gave us a laugh, though.
2: I love that. And good for her, Zoe. Thanks for listening to the show. Yeah, Zoe, you can have yourself a pack of Benson and Hedges. I joke. I've got a message here from Jade.
1: Yes.
2: Who said, I'll part ways with one of my discounted Justin Bieber perfumes that I've collected.
1: Oh.
2: She said, I'm a Belieber. This is a huge offer. I don't even often let people sniff them.
4: Whoa. Sorry, that wasn't dis. They're discontinued.
2: Sorry, very close to discounted. Very close to discounted.
1: Discounted definitely makes it sound worse.
2: Say worse.
1: Heavily discounted.
2: Thank you, Tommy. No, discontinued. So valuable. Whoa. Get on your Jade. Okay. If you'd like to trade that, call 131065. More text 0429 131065. Irina.
5: Yes, hi.
2: Hi, what would you like to swap for the $3,500 diamond ring?
5: Something that you will never get anywhere in the world.
1: Uh-huh.
5: And it's about 8 years old. I've had in a container and I only came across it the other day.
1: Uh-huh.
5: So something's lining up here.
1: Yes.
5: I pulled out a chip from a packet of Arnott's chips plain.
1: Yeah.
5: Picked it up, looked at it about to eat it, and it is in the shape of a bird. Not just, that kind of looks like a bird. it's honestly like Michelangelo etched it out himself. Seriously. You will not
2: take a photo, Irina.
5: I'll send a photo to you guys.
2: Let's have a look at the photo. Can someone get the photo to me, please? We're going to keep.
5: We're going to look at the photo. Irina, hang on.
1: You said it's an Arnott's biscuit. Which specifically?
5: No, not biscuit.
1: Chips. An Arnott's chip.
2: Arnott's don't do chips.
5: Smith's chips.
1: Is it like a crinkle cut potato chip?
5: No, this was a plain. This wasn't a plain.
1: Okay. Irina, I mean, I'm semi-interested in that. That's the kind of thing that people online pay a lot of money for.
2: I'm sorry.
1: I saw a Cheerio once in the shape of Jesus that someone bought for $100,000.
2: I saw that as well, but that's for a Christian fanatic.
1: Yeah, well, bird fanatics, mate. Bird watchers. Like, what? Chip in the shape of a bird?
2: Ornithologist. Irina, is there a way can we get visuals on Irina's bird? Where's that at? Sexy Das? Are you listening to the show, son? Can we get Irina?
6: I'm working.
2: Yeah, man. We don't know what he does. Can we get Irina's bird chip?
1: They're working on it. Let's go to Chloe.
2: You don't know what I'm talking about because you weren't listening.
1: He's doing editing vids, mate. We did a shoot today. Did a bit of a shoot. Let's go to Chloe here. Chloe, what would you like to offer us for the engagement ring?
7: I have a newspaper from 1917.
1: Oh, okay. Right. Okay, right. What happened on the particular day in this newspaper, Chloe? Something special?
7: Well, it was during the World War One.
2: Yeah.
7: I don't have it right in front of me because I've gone for a walk.
2: Which newspaper is it? Oh, yeah. Is it Chloe? Is it the Times?
7: Sydney Herald. Sydney Herald, I think.
1: Why have you got it, Chloe?
7: I just got it given to me and I just thought it was so cool to keep.
2: Yeah,
1: fair enough.
2: Do you think it's $3,500 cool?
7: Oh, it's cooler than a cigarette.
2: It's a whack on Zoe.
1: I get
2: on you, Zoe.
1: Competitiveness.
2: Okay, all right.
1: I like the competitiveness.
2: Thanks, Chloe.
1: Get on you, Chloe. Look, I'm pretty disappointed. I thought we were going to get a lot better stuff than that. historians, like, would museums want that newspaper from 1917?
2: I'm trying to find, okay, I'm looking at one now.
1: Yeah.
2: From 1917.
1: Yeah.
2: I don't think it's all that. Like, you can just go to the library and have a look at it. Like, it's it not just like, feels it's like, not like it's yeah, the only yeah. one.
1: And it feels like they mass produce, like, papers are everywhere. Like, if I wanted to get an old paper, I don't think it'd be hard to get your hands on. Now, a chip that's in the shape of a bird.
2: Have we got anything tangible that we can actually sell here, Joe? Or are we just looking at a chip that looks like a bird?
6: To be completely honest, not a lot has come through today that I think is kind of doable for us.
2: Doable or airable or...
6: Or we can be sure maybe is, like, has been purchased truthfully.
1: A couple of things falling off trucks.
6: Potentially. Well, I think there would be no way for us to prove that didn't happen.
2: Is that because Woody was saying...
1: Hang on. Because what?
2: Well, you were
1: Don't
2: saying
1: come for me.
2: Well, you were saying quite a lot that the $3,500 diamond ring was a pawnbroker's dream.
1: Is that right? That pings the criminals.
2: Well, I think a lot of people would be thinking, oh,
1: pings
2: great.
1: The interest of criminals.
2: Cash.
1: Yeah, right.
6: I think we are really close, and I don't think we need to be swapping at this point.
2: Taking it backwards, Deb? Like, because if we trade a $3,500 diamond ring for a chip that looks like a bird, by the way, haven't seen the chip that looks like a bird just yet. How are we going on that photo, Sexy Das?
1: I will speak to Irina. Irina.
2: It's on the way.
1: Irina, who did you send the picture of the chip that looks like a bird to?
8: I sent it on the Instagram page.
2: Okay, cool. All right, here's what we're going to do. I don't think we're interested in the cigarette. I don't think we're interested in,
1: the newspaper.
2: And I don't think we're interested in the other one. I can't remember
1: what it was. Yeah, it's so forgettable. I can't even remember. Yeah.
2: I don't think we're interested in any of them.
1: Yeah.
2: I think the only thing we're interested in is the chip that looks like a bird.
1: If it looks,
2: I'll tell you what, Sexy Das is bringing in the photo now, and I think once we've seen the photo, we will decide. If it's not, hey, I'm Woods, you have to agree with me before we see the photo. Don't show me yet, Das. Don't show me yet. Yeah, I know, mate. You're ruining the bit. I reckon we can't make a decision until we see the photo.
1: Yeah.
2: And if we see the photo and we think it's a chip that looks like a bird for a $3,500 diamond ring, where do you sit with that?
1: I think deal. Because if it looks phenomenally like a bird, there are people that will want this. This is rare. Ideal rarity.
2: Joe is so annoyed about this.
6: It's crazy.
2: You shouldn't have put him on the air. You've done this to yourself.
1: That is basic economics. You cannot get a chip in the world that looks exactly like a bird. But again, this is all hinging on this actually looking like a lot like a bird.
2: Okay.
1: So have a look.
2: What are you hoping for?
1: Well, I want to see it like
2: what sort of bird?
1: She said Michelangelo.
2: I've got Irina here. Irina.
8: Yep.
2: What sort of bird does it look like?
8: Look, it could be a finch, but either way, it's very pretty.
1: Finch. I like finch.
8: It's very pretty.
1: Show me.
8: I don't know my birds, but it looks pretty, okay?
9: Show me, Will. Will, stop.
8: Come on, guys.
9: Show me.
8: Do it.
2: I can't believe it.
1: And Irina, you haven't doctored this. That's phenomenal. You haven't doctored that.
8: You didn't
1: crack away with a little pick and axe.
8: No. Honestly, when I picked it up, I can't use a language that I actually speak.
2: But Irina, it's not the actual whole chip. It's a snapped chip.
8: No, it's not. It's shaped like a bird.
1: It's extraordinary. A little worker was in there
8: chopping away at it. You cannot find anything like that in the world.
1: It's phenomenal. I agree with you, Irina. It's phenomenal. How have you kept the structural integrity of it, Irina?
8: It's in a plastic container.
1: Yeah.
8: It's still in the same takeaway container that I had it in from so many years ago. And honestly, I was cleaning my cupboard the other day and came across it, and I heard your...
1: I think it's meant to be.
8: Like, come on.
1: Yep. Okay.
8: It's so rare.
1: The producer is saying that an ET-looking Nutri-Grain once sold for $1,000, and I think we've got better than that.
8: Oh, you've got 100% better than that.
6: What if it breaks on the way to us? We're done.
2: I also think these things only are amazing if they, like, originally look like that thing. Like, if they haven't... Like, Irina's... Like, the chip is cracked. She's snapped it in half. It has snapped in half to look like a bird.
1: Not necessarily.
2: It's not the whole chip. It's not, like, folded in on itself or anything. Do you know what I mean?
1: I don't know what you mean, kind of, but I don't. I believe Irina. I don't think she's.
2: I'm not sure who's texting us or if this is the producer's texting us, but I'm reading a text here saying, "You guys have plenty of time. Get more caller. Chip, no."
1: Okay.
2: More calls. Is that the vibe?
1: So tomorrow.
2: Is that the vibe?
1: We're
2: tomorrow, more calls.
1: Tomorrow, right, more tomorrow, calls. So we're putting...
2: Everyone breathes a sign of relief. Arena, you can have yourself $100. You can have a $100 Fun Day Suites voucher, Arena. That's for you.
8: A what voucher?
2: Don't worry,
1: mate. We'll pass you on.
2: The swap meet's back tomorrow, guys.
1: We've made a mistake there.
2: $3,500. A $3,500 diamond ring is still up for trade. Thanks, Das. Great work. There you go.
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0: Mornings with Laughs. It's Will and Woody keeping you up.
1: Woods, you want to talk John Travolta?
2: Yeah, he's becoming the king of the gaff. For such an extraordinary performer, you wouldn't expect it from John. So he, on the weekend, got the Palme d'Or at Cannes. It's like a lifetime achievement award. It's actually, it's a great award to get.
3: Yeah.
2: Now, I don't know if he accidentally did this or intentionally did this, but he has had, in my opinion, an all-time laughable gaffe when accepting the award.
1: Are we going to talk about the kit?
2: We will talk about the kit, but before I go to any of that, before I go to his performance at Cannes over the weekend, I think it would be remiss of us to not play the last time he introduced someone on stage at the Oscars, I believe. He was trying to introduce Idina Menzel.
3: Yes.
2: Who is the singer in the movie Frozen.
3: Yeah, plays Elsa in Frozen. Plays famously Elsa. Sung Let It Go.
2: And here was a very heartfelt introduction from Travolta to Idina Menzel.
4: There will always be a special place in my heart for the movie musical. Here to perform the Oscar-nominated, gorgeously empowering song, Let It Go, the wickedly talented, one and only Adele Dazeem.
2: Just right at the finish there. I imagine, and we've talked about it a lot, but I would imagine the auto prompt maybe paused or something, and then he just shot from the hip and went with Adele.
1: I think it's a quality pad. I maintain that. They're wickedly talented. That's a quality pad.
2: Yep.
1: And they're only the best pad that long.
2: And the prompts didn't work. Nah, and he went with Adele. Anyway, so.
1: Wickedly talented.
2: Now to Cannes. Many years
1: Now to Cannes,
2: Firstly, he's rocked up with a beret.
1: Well, first of all, I think it's worth pointing out. He's rocked up with his daughter. Which is kind of beautiful.
2: I think beautiful.
1: I didn't even know Travolta had a daughter.
2: He does. What's his daughter's name?
1: No idea.
5: B-L-E-U. Ella Bleu.
2: Oh, he's really...
5: So Ella Bleu Travolta.
2: Okay, he's really inspired by the French. Kelly Preston is the mum. So he's inspired by the French. So he's called his daughter Ella Bleu, and then he's wearing berets now. Dragon She was like, Dad, I've bought you a beret. I reckon you should
1: I mean, there's been rumors circulating about, you know, Travolta's sexuality for a long time. He is looking incredibly camp in this kit.
2: Well, it's the beret.
1: On Reddit, everyone's posting those photos of, Ed Harris when he plays the guy in... The Truman Show, the guy with the beret.
2: Oh, yeah, he wears a beret. He's the director. He's like the director.
1: It's a director's beret. It's kind of like a pale sort of off-white.
2: I think
1: which matches his tie.
2: Right.
1: He's gone with the sockless loafer. I'm sorry, but...
2: Where's Ella Bleu there? Where's his daughter Ella Bleu? She's got to say something. She's like, Dad... Put some socks on for starters.
1: Ella Bleu speaking. The beret blows. No, I wonder if this was a bit of a moment for him.
2: What do you mean?
1: Well, like, I can't see. I mean, I hate stereotype here. Button push, Tommy. Maybe you can jump in here and provide a little bit of credibility here. But I can't see many men, straight men, wearing that down the red carpet.
2: Tommy,
1: just going to put that out there.
6: Yeah, he looks pretty.
2: Okay. All right. Well, maybe this is the moment. Okay, well, beret to one side. Uber, this is the bit that I really
1: enjoy.
2: He wins the Palme d'Or, which again...
1: A lifetime achievement.
2: Huge respect. And he deserves it. He's had an extraordinary career, John Travolta.
1: Yeah.
2: So he wins the Palme d'Or and he comes up and makes an acceptance speech.
1: Yeah.
2: Okay? Here's what he said.
4: And I just can't believe it. This is beyond the Oscar, really. So, thank
2: you so much. He said, beyond the Oscar.
1: What does that mean?
2: It is like the Oscars awards, right?
1: Yeah, because it's above and beyond the Oscars.
2: Beyond the Oscar, right?
1: Yeah, yeah.
2: He's never won an Oscar.
1: Oh, no.
2: You can't get on stage and win a lifetime achievement award and go, this is beyond even the Oscar. I'm like, mate, you never won one. Why did no one in the crowd say?
1: He's losing it.
2: You can't say that it's better than another achievement if you haven't won that achievement.
1: Right. He's wickedly talented. I'll put it down to
2: unbelievable beyond the Oscar. You never got one. 7HO FM.

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1: The hockey players are in town. At least one of them made it without luggage.
2: He's got no clothes.
1: Yeah, what's up in your luggage?
2: He's got clothes on now, everybody, but he's got no clothes. They're checked
3: in
2: baggage.
3: We're doing this ball in the nude right now. We have no clothes. Our checked luggage is gone. Yeah, it's
4: very, very liberating here.
1: You two look relatively unscathed injury-wise.
2: Oh, yes, smile, please, both of you.
1: Yeah, we make jokes about hockey players' teeth. Yeah, you're fine.
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13: You know, most of the times we're hearing in the last 10 years anyway about our dams and dam storage and the Great Lakes and all at record lows. Well, guess what? They're at a 10-year high at the moment, which is fantastic. We've damn got more strength. Water that we can use at the moment, and it's very, very good to see all our dams back up and at capacity. Mm. It's so nice.
14: As it should be.
13: Yeah, that's exactly right, mate. Get them back up there to where they're working. Now, if we do have a couple of dry years, we're covered.
14: Yeah. Mm.
15: So my mum's always said to me, if you see black cockatoos, it means that the rains are about to come. Yes. And there's a tree in my backyard that they love. And the other day I saw two and I thought, oh, this will be interesting. And then sure enough, we got that massive downpour.
13: Yeah,
15: and
13: we've got lots of black cockies in the hill.
15: Wow.
13: God, they're beautiful things.
15: They're just big, aren't they?
13: They're huge. And then you'll see them at springtime with their little ones flying from little tree to little tree to little tree, training them up.
15: Mm.
13: Yeah. Yeah, they're beautiful.
15: Yeah, no, I heard that big downpour.
14: We're at that part of winter now where everything is just wet.
15: Wet.
14: All the time.
13: Bloody hell.
14: It's just sodden. You can't get anything dry. There's no use putting anything out of a line.
13: When you're in the valleys like us too, that fog hangs around longer than it does
14: some days
13: anywhere.
14: It doesn't even lift.
13: Some days 1 o'clock and then the sun will come out and then about half hour later the sun goes down.
15: Yeah.
13: And you think, what was the use of that?
14: Yeah.
13: But you're right. Everything stays wet. You get moss all through your lawn. It's just yuck.
15: Mm.
13: Anyway, summers are beautiful in our valley.
14: We'll go back to brown grass.
15: You've got to have the bad with the good,
13: I suppose.
15: Do you
13: leave your heating on when you're not at home?
15: Absolutely. My dogs need to be warm.
13: I've been leaving mine on too, which is, unusual for me.
14: We had the biggest thermostat argument again last night.
13: Oh, no. It's got to be 21.
14: My wife just doesn't get it.
13: She just turns it up, does she?
14: Oh, it was the little heater for Harry in his room, because he's at the end of the house.
13: Yeah.
14: And so he wanted the little heater, the little oil heater we used to use a lot.
13: Yeah.
14: And she's like, no, turn it off. And I'm like, no, just put the thermostat down.
13: That's right.
14: Anyway.
13: The thermostat down, it just trickles, just takes that bite off the air.
14: My closing line was, it's not the 1970s anymore.
13: Exactly right.
15: Well, you were a bit touchy on the weekend, weren't you, Tom?
14: Cold.

0: like it's their life, it's their work, you know, social media or their emails and phone calls and text messages. But
1: Games.
0: Simon Cowell has come out and he's now gone 9 years without a phone.
1: Oh, really?
0: Yeah. He said what started off as like a just going to have a bit of a break right. Has now turned into 9 years. He actually compared it to toast, which is random. He said, I think they're boring. For me, it's like having a toaster with you all the time. It's like toast is nice and occasionally a telephone call is nice, but not all the bloody time.
1: Right.
0: Okay. I was like, that's a very weird comparison. Yeah. But I've spoken to a few other people who are starting to pull away from having that smartphone technology. Mm. Definitely, like Simon Cowell, his wife said, he does have a phone, but all that is on it is WhatsApp and the ability to have a phone call and a message to his family. Otherwise, there's nothing. He doesn't want anything that will give him a notification because he felt that that is what was getting him down. The fact that his phone was sitting by him all the time and then it was ding, ding, ding, ding, ding, ding, ding, ding, ding.
2: That can be a bit tiring.
0: Because it just makes you pull to that phone straight away. Yeah. Like you see, like I'm the same. You'll see an Instagram notification coming up and it's probably nothing. It's just someone's liked something or someone's posted something. But you're looking at it and you're like, I won't touch it.
2: Yeah.
0: And you're looking at it. You're like,
1: I was just driving home the other day. I had it in my pocket and it buzzes.
0: Uh-oh.
1: And I'm thinking, oh, is it somebody trying to get in touch with me? I literally pulled over to check the message.
2: I know.
1: And it was just some random thing.
2: I know.
1: That's how much it's... Yeah,
0: well, end of year financial sale.
2: It is sad the way it's ingrained in us now.
1: Yeah.
2: To look at that, oh, it could be work or it could be, you know, an emergency.
1: Or it could be the family trying to get in touch with me.
2: It could be mum. You know, yeah, that's right. It could be mum or anything else. But, you know.
1: Could be Harry wanting to lift home and I'm coming out of the city now. So that's what I was literally thinking.
0: Yeah.
1: Because he was in town for something else. And no, 20% off.
0: Why not? 20%. Yeah, that's what I mean.
2: That's right. I get those crap things too.
0: Yeah.
1: And I pulled over for him. I don't care.
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0: on 7HOFM, the best of breakfast with Sarah, Mick and Jono.
1: Well, it was one of the weddings of the century, I would say. Taylor and Travis, I'll tell you what, the car they left him.
2: His
1: 1970s hot rod that he'd had Ken Diggs do up or whatever, magnificent thing with JST and TMRD on the number plates. Don't ask me what all that means, but anyway, Travis and Taylor. I tell you what, though, what a magnificent, some of these sneaked photos. Did you see them? That looked beautiful.
2: Didn't she look beautiful?
1: Oh.
2: I thought she looked very...
1: Too busy looking at the trees.
2: Oh, really?
1: To notice her.
2: The trees?
1: They've done it all out in a garden, so they walked through a garden and then there was a castle.
3: Mm.
1: But while they're walking in, who else would you have playing but Sir Paul McCartney himself?
3: Yeah, apparently, yeah.
1: Singing, I Want to Hold Your Hand.
2: Oh my God.
1: I wonder how many buckets they had on the way in for blokes like me, Johnny.
3: And apparently, it's the first time he's sung it in years, like since 1964, because he has a thing where he doesn't sing songs that he wasn't lead on. So it was a John Lennon song.
1: Right.
3: So I'm not sure. I mean, I certainly would have sung this before. I'm sure I've heard it at concerts, but people are saying it's the first time since 1964 Paul McCartney sung it live.
1: Apparently him and Taylor Swift have been friends for years.
3: Yeah.
1: They shared a Rolling Stone magazine cover. They also had Stevie Nicks, of course, longtime singer of Fleetwood Mac.
3: Yep.
1: All the big hitters. They've gone for the biggest and the biggest ever.
2: Oh, yeah. They would all be friends.
1: I tell you what. I know I said I wouldn't go if I was paid, but I'd go. It'd be such an honour. Apparently all the guests received a lovely gift. Oh, I want one of them. I bet you it'd be awesome.
2: Oh. I wonder if they got I wonder what was in that bag.
1: Mm.
2: Would there be
3: a bit more than just a slice of cake and a bag of lollies?
2: Do you reckon they had a bubble blower in there? Whenever you go to the weddings, you always get like a little, is it a pompery? No,
3: Potpourri?
2: No. What are those things that sit on the table? And they've got
3: bonbons.
2: A weird bonbons.
3: Yeah, yeah.
2: It'd be interesting to know what the bonbons were at the table.
1: It's funny, have you ever been to a wedding where all the guests have got a gift before?
2: Yeah, bonbons. My cousins, we all got a jar of Nutella with our names on it.
1: Bear and Sally Pepper, we all went down to the waterfront for their wedding years and years ago, if you're listening in the Bothwell post office this morning.
2: Are they still married?
1: Yes.
2: Okay, good.
1: They are going great. And we got a little bottle of port each with their pictures on it.
2: Mm.
1: Yeah. Still got mine down at the shed.
2: Yeah, little bonbons.
1: I actually think that's a lovely idea to have a little remembrance of people's wedding.
2: Yeah, well, my cousin Felicity is obsessed with Nutella and always has been her whole life. So, yeah, when we came in on our tables, was all a little bottle of Nutella with our each guest's personalised name on it.
1: That's a bit different.
2: Yeah, a bottle of Nutella.
1: You get drunk later and have a bit of fun with the costumes with it.
3: The only things people got from our wedding was a personalised hangover.
2: Yeah, true.
3: With their name on it.
1: Yeah, and a drink spill when they went out the door.
3: Yeah.
2: Well, at least you two have had weddings.
3: Yours is yet to come, Dale.
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4: 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In the white car. 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The $1,000 minute on 7HOFM. Oh, and you can go. The car in front's moved.
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3: Sunny and 12 degrees today. Tomorrow, shower or two returning with a top of 13 degrees. Going to be cold overnight too, down to 2 degrees here in Hobart with a possible shower on Wednesday as well, and a top of 13.
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0: 7HOFM, the best of breakfast with Sarah, Mick and Jono.
1: Well, Neil the Seal, everyone's talking about old Neil at the moment. Here he is,
2: around the world,
1: and he's only a boy.
3: He's a big boy.
1: He's a big boy. He's around 3.5 metres long and 1,000 kilos. But Neil will grow to 5 metres long and 3,000 kilos.
2: Ooh.
1: So if Neil keeps coming back each year, by the time he comes back next year, he'll probably be fully grown, 5 metres long and 3 tonnes. What he's doing to all the concrete bollards and stuff now will be nothing compared to what Neil can do as a 3-tonner.
3: Mm.
1: If he comes back and leans on those petrol pumps, they'll snap off. They're only held there by pipe fittings, virtually, petrol pumps. They're actually designed to snap off if a car hits them, and they've got valves there to stop the fuel coming out. But trouble is, Neil's going to be causing lots of trouble once he's 3 tonnes.
3: Mm.
1: The Clarence Council have come up, they're working on a plan with the Department of Resources and Environment about how they can control Neil next time, you know. I just don't know how you can, to be truthful. He's a wild creature. And if he spent the last 2, 3, 4 years coming back to the same spots and being able to interact and have fun, he's going to be expecting to do that every year when he comes back.
3: Mm.
2: Where's his mates?
1: That's
3: I don't
1: know.
3: Yeah. That's what I mean. You almost want to, like, go out, like, once he does disappear, follow him and find out, are you being a bully or is he being bullied? Like, you know what I mean?
4: He's on his own. Nobody likes him.
3: Yeah. Like, which way is it going?
1: I reckon you'll find, once Neil finds a wife and starts having children, that he probably won't come back. He'll probably hang with his own pack then. But while he's just freelancing, obviously single Neil, he will be, you know, keep visiting
4: Watch
1: our
4: out
1: shores.
4: Petrol pumps.
3: He obviously needs to go to Specsavers, though, because he's rubbing himself up and down a concrete bollard. No, doll, you're a seal. You need to go and find another seal, not a concrete bollard.
1: Well,
3: he's a bit blind, the old boy.
1: That might be what Neil's thing is, concrete bollards.
3: Oh,
1: who knows?
3: I think he identifies as a concrete bollard. Is that what we're saying?
1: You wouldn't know nowadays, honestly. Don't tell me it's gone to our wildlife too, all this rubbish.
3: But look, all jokes aside, he is dangerous. He's a wild animal, and as you said, they're working hard on making sure he's safe, but the public's safe too.
1: I just can't wait to see him coming back as a 3-tonner, to be truthful. I'm looking forward to seeing him 3 times as big as what he is now.
4: You think he's a tourist attraction now, wait till then.
1: You won't want him lying over the bonnet of your car when he's 3 tonnes.
3: Oh, have you seen the one where he's up on the ute and he just looks like he's
1: humping? You know what he's doing?
3: He looks like a dog humping a leg.
1: I think he's getting the warmth of the motor. Like, you know how your bonnet's always nice and warm?
3: Yeah, right.
1: So he's probably just putting his head on there thinking, oh, this isn't too bad.
3: He's a bit cold. Oh, he really is very lonely, isn't he? He's cold, got no friends. Yeah. He's going to the petrol pump to get drunk off fuel.
1: Don't take your little car down there, Frida.
3: Frida.
1: Because I tell you what, Neil might think, oh, yeah, baby.
3: Maybe.
1: Here we go.
3: You know my original car that I very first bought, which we called Bullwinkle? Bullshit.
4: Yeah.
3: Was because it got ran by a bull, because it was red.
4: Oh, there you go. It's got previous.
3: So, you know, it's only fitting that that Frida gets ran by a seal.
1: Exactly.
4: Was Take care, anyway. Frida. Not Frida. Neil.
3: All the cars.
1: Neil. Watch out, Neil.
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1: Talking about Neil and the marine environment, Marine and Safety Tasmania, there's an article in today's paper about what we've spent in the last 20-odd years on our marine facilities all around the state. And when I started diving in 1990, hardly any of the boat ramps were up to scratch. Yeah. You know, you'd drop to the end of the concrete and then there'd be a big hole that your axles and all had go into with the boat, and it used to be hopeless, or we were constantly launching off the beach, which can be a nightmare with bogging, etc. A lot of us used to have to drive our vehicles like Backham right out off the beach out into the water till the water was up to your doors. Before the boat would come off, because they're big boats. So look, Marine and Safety Tasmania have spent $33 million now over the last 25 years around Tassie, and we've got beautiful boat ramps everywhere, which you don't see in every state, but this state is fantastic for them now.
2: Is that for both recreational and professional?
1: They're all the same. There's no specific commercial boat ramps in the state. They're shared, and they're always very well used. You know, a lot of them. We're a big fishing state, and let's face it, we live on an island. Why wouldn't you be?
3: Yep.
1: We've got them: Sisters Beach, Gardens Point, either extensions or new boat ramps, Boomer Bay, Lake Crescent, Millbrook Rise, Possum Bay. They've got the Haybridge Boat Ramp project coming up. It's everywhere, all around the state, and they're not stopping. It's not like, oh, we're going to have a breather now. Every single one's going to be redone. So well done to all of you. I mean, safety-wise, they're fantastic, honestly.
2: I must admit, we were down at Drew Point, three or four weeks ago for my nephew's birthday party. I couldn't get over just the people down there, but it all looked like clockwork. They were being very polite, and that person's in, that person's out, and then he parked over there, and then the next person went in.
1: Ramp etiquette. I tell you what, some of the best, funniest videos you'll ever watch on YouTube are boat ramp fails. If you ever want a good half hour or an hour or a whole hole to dive down into, go boat ramp fails from the United States, where they haven't got much patience.
2: What happens? Just they all go in the water?
1: Unbelievable. Half of them are drunk when they get back to the boat ramp. So boats are firing up over other boats. And then there's big bust-ups at the boat ramp because he was there first, or then you'll get a bloke in a jet ski shoot up the side. Oh, no. And just trying to back trailers into the water can be entertaining, believe me. Oh, no, boat ramp fails on YouTube, everyone, if you want to laugh.
2: I was going to say, I always love it because when we used to go down to Newbina, a lot of people go off that ramp to around the corner, and I always used to think it was funny when you'd see like a husband and wife team, and then obviously the husband gets out into the boat and it's the wife's job to try and back the boat, and you just hear this, go left, spin it left, get on your
1: boat. The language at boat ramps can be unbelievable.
2: Myself then.
1: In the United States, it's turned into a bit of a sport where you'll get a dozen or two dozen blokes turn up on a Saturday morning with no boats and just park their camp chairs all along the side of the boat ramp.
3: Spectators
1: get out the eskies and sit there all day cheering. They've got horns and all, but that doesn't go down well either, because there's nothing worse, even as a bloke that can back a boat really good, turning up at a boat ramp with a crowd.
2: No
1: matter how good you are, you stuff it up.
3: Yeah.
0: On 7HOFM, the best of breakfast with Sarah, Mick and Jono.
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11: Morning traffic is starting to pick up on the Brooker Highway in both directions in Patrick Stewart Park and the Tanna. You have a spotless run on the Tasman Highway taking just 20 minutes from Sorrel through to the Queen's Domain. And all the other major arterials looking quiet and cruisy if you drive in and out of the city. The census is coming this August. 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That's latest real-time traffic on 101.7 7HOFM.
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14: Good morning, I'm Britt Aylin, joining you from the Hobart newsroom. More than 80 locals are out of work today, stood down immediately following the shock closure of seven of Hobart's top hospitality venues. Cargo, Jack Green, Post Street Social, O-Bar, The Republic Bar, Franklin Wharf Restaurant and Bar and Franklin Wharf Function Centre have been listed for sale after their parent companies entered voluntary administration. Steve Old from Hospitality Tasmania hopes a buyer can be found quickly.
15: Hopefully we can find some new jobs for the workers, and obviously hopefully the venues can be, you know, sold off. Either I'm not sure if they're going to be sold off individually or as a group, but hopefully someone else can take them over and we can, you know, get it back, get those venues going again.
14: Tasmania Police has put a call out for witnesses of a crash at New Norfolk yesterday afternoon. It's believed a motorcyclist collided with a Nissan Ute on Nicholson Street at around 2:45. The 38-year-old rider was seriously injured and taken to hospital for treatment. Anyone who may be able to help police with their investigation is asked to call 131444 or to submit an anonymous report through Crime Stoppers. Local state primary school students are now receiving at least 1 hour a day of structured literacy instruction in their classrooms as the government aims to combat Tasmania's traditionally poor literacy rates. 2025 NAPLAN results for Year 3 found our kids' spelling and reading to be among some of the worst in the country, with the Lifting Literacy program aiming to give children stronger foundations in those areas. Education Minister Joe Palmer says it's already made an incredible difference, with students growing in confidence as they become more accurate, fluent and independent readers. And bookings for the 2026-27 Overland Track walking season will open up in around 3 hours' time. You'll be able to access the waiting room from 8 a.m. through a link on the Tasmania Parks and Wildlife Service Facebook page. Then at 9, those in the waiting room will be randomised and placed in a queue to progress through to the booking site. With only 34 places available each day, we're advised to be flexible with our plans as some dates are likely to sell out quicker than others. The peak season runs from October to May, with reservations charged at $312 per person.
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14: In sport, Alex de Minaur has been knocked out of Wimbledon in the fourth round. The Aussie falling in straight sets overnight to Italian Flavio Caboli. He says it's gut-wrenching. Fremantle midfielder Hayden Young remains in doubt for Thursday's top-of-the-table clash with the Swans, despite scans clearing him of a serious groin injury. Dockers coach Justin Longmuir telling AFL 360, while the result is good news, it'll be touch and go for this week.
17: I mean, we're on a five-day break, so you'll be pushing it for this week, but yeah, we've probably dodged a bullet in some sense. If he doesn't get up for this week, we think he's be a really good chance for next week.
14: And Collingwood superstar Nick Dacos has opened up a 25-point lead in the Coaches Association Player of the Year Award. Dacos scored another perfect 10 for his performance against the Suns at the weekend. That's the latest in news and sport. I'm Fruit Aitlin.
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19: Good morning. We've got some frost and fog abouts again this morning. Partly cloudy later with a slight chance of a shower today, top of 13. Tomorrow, cloud clearing for a sunny afternoon with 13 degrees. Then we've got a few more cold but sunny days through to the weekend. Right now it's minus one in the Derwent Valley, zero in the Huon, three on the eastern shore, 2 degrees in the city, but feels more like minus two.
12: 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Sarah, Mick and Jono for breakfast.
1: Well, good morning all.
19: Good morning.
20: It's so bright.
19: It's like you just woken up.
20: I literally have.
1: Well, you got it. Yeah.
20: And you also feel like I've just done my own hot and cold therapy.
19: Oh, yeah, yeah.
20: Freezing. Nice and I blew that heater all the way up here. And then got out of the car.
1: Oh, yeah, no.
19: Yeah, it's a bit crisp.
1: Yeah, and if you're coming up from the Huon Valley, maybe not so much from the Derwent Valley. Jono didn't see a lot of ice, but I tell you what, on the Huon Road today, Cemetery Corner and all is white.
20: Oh, wow.
1: With diamond sparkles in your headlights. So be careful, everyone.
19: Yeah.
1: Even me driving as slow as I do and a couple of instances of,
20: slippy, really? Slippy.
1: Yeah, my word. Very dangerous.
20: Yes. Slow as you do, huh?
1: Yep.
20: Slow as you do.
19: That's what I've heard. All right, 6:07. It's Tuesday morning. We get some news. The newsroom is refused.
1: Let's do it.
19: Next, Sarah, Mick and Jono, 7 a.m.

0: Show FM with the Band Naked Ladies. It's all been done. It's Sarah, Mick and Jono. Harvey Norman's price-smashing sales continue this July for AI computers and mobiles. It's 10 past six.
1: And now it's time for the news the newsroom refused.
2: Well, from Perth, Western Australia, a true story. Now, you've got a robot vacuum cleaner.
0: I have. A Yuffie.
2: Well, Lockie Perham, 25, was burned to 75% of his body in the kitchen of his home when his robot vacuum cleaner exploded.
0: Oh.
2: The battery on it had a short circuit somehow. It's exploded, caused a fire, which then spread from the kitchen to the rest of the home. He just happened to be in the area at the time and received critical injuries to 75% of his body.
0: Jeez.
3: Well, I suppose it is a moving...
0: Yes,
3: thing, machine.
0: Machine.
3: Like, I mean,
2: You don't expect them to blow up, though, do you? All this stuff. I mean, obviously just a freak.
0: Yeah. Yes, machine.
3: Machine. Like, I mean,
2: You don't expect them to blow up, though, do you? All this stuff. I mean... Obviously just a freak.

0: of that.
1: Oh,
0: it was
1: really?
0: Like an,
1: like an octopus.
0: Yeah. Couldn't do anything. It was stuck.
2: I tell you what. You know, it's funny you say that. Old mum's just finally, you know, bought a clothes dryer. Yeah. She's 81 or 2, whatever. And she just, it's like a revelation to her every night. It's, oh, my God, only 30 minutes today for my underwear. good mum. Anyway, I had to go over Friday and she said, look, I might get you to put my clothes horse away under the bed now. I'll never use it again. So I went over and here's this thing we had when we were kids.
0: No.
2: This old dowel.
0: Yeah.
2: With green vinyl over the dowel.
1: Oh.
2: And it was that flaming heavy. And mum's been dragging it out every week out into the lounge room in front of the heater.
1: Oh, bless
2: bloody
1: her.
2: Thing. I'm glad to put it under the bed.
1: Oh, never why did it out. Go under the bed?
2: Because she never needs a clothes dryer again. She's
1: but
2: got
1: why
2: to dry
1: not
2: it.
1: Just throw it out?
2: She's of that
1: generation.
2: Lineage. Yes, I dare say in years to come I'll drag it out from under the bed again.
0: The apple doesn't fall far from the tree, does it?
2: No, it doesn't, Kevin.
0: And then you keep the apple.
2: Exactly. So keep an eye on your vacuum cleaners, everyone.
1: Yeah.
0: It's 6:13. News headlines next. The 7 A Show.

0: Mars, the 7AH RFM with Sarah, Mick and Jono. A cold and frosty start, partly cloudy with the odd shower later with 13 degrees. It's hovering between 2 and 3 around Hobart at the moment, but feels a lot colder than that. 16 past 6, let's quickly go through some of the stories we're waking up to.
1: Well, I suppose the hottest topic in town is the closure of these 7 venues.
0: Yes.
2: Yeah, Pub Bank Group, I just...
1: That's the trouble with one person or one company running heaps of different events. Mm. You lose all the

0: personal touch. Yeah. You're too busy at the top end of town, whining and dining and, you know, doing whatever you're going to do. And the others get left behind. Unfortunately, 7 of them going, 80 employees that today are waking up with no job.
1: And some iconic places as well. Cargo Bar, Jack Green, Post Street Social. We've all been to these places. Observatory Bar, Republic Bar across the road from us here. Franklin Wharf, our friends there.
0: Yeah, Franklin Wharf. Now, that is a real shock loss.
2: Yeah.
0: And so is the Republic Bar. I don't think it's ever been closed since I've known it. From Max Walker's days working in there with his family, it's always been the band venue.
1: The Empire.
0: Coolio? It is the original Empire Hotel. I just can't believe it. I tell you what, if I had a few bob, I'd like to buy it because I reckon it's a gold mine waiting.
2: Totally agree with you. I feel like I could just do so much to that
0: place.
2: It's
0: got a nice little beer garden out the back. It's got rooms upstairs that haven't been let for years that need refurbing.
2: Yeah. If I was 10 years younger, I would have, same thing. I'd throw my hat in the ring. And, you know, I feel for all the employees and the general managers who have worked tirelessly to make those venues what they are, because they don't have any control over what happens above and beyond. So it was nice to hear Steve Olg, who's the president of the hospitality group, come out and say that they're going to do their best to try and help those people find other jobs.
1: Yeah.
2: And then hopefully some quick sales will happen.
1: Yes.
2: And the venues will get back up and running because...
0: And let's hope the people that have been running these venues, that the pubs are and the staff are not the only ones that lose a few bob. Let's hope that the overseers of this group lose a few bob as well, you know?
2: Yeah.
1: If you've got a few extra bucks and you want to run a pub, today's the day to put your bid in, I reckon.
0: Well, it'd be a good time to be buying.
1: Yeah.
0: 7's for sale, though, you know, they're not going to be top end of the market.
2: Be very, very interesting.
0: We will see. And look, watch horrific story from the mainland yesterday with warning everyone too, you know, that's listening. A four-year-old boy, cannibalism's involved. His mother's been charged.
2: Where was this?
0: On the mainland.
2: In Australia?
0: Yeah, it's a horrid story.
2: Oh, my just God. Awful. No.
0: Yeah, apparently, yes.
2: Right.
1: Something's gone horribly wrong there.
0: My word.
1: So we'll find out more about that today.
0: We will.
1: And locally, a two-vehicle crash in New Norfolk yesterday, 2:45, 38-year-old New Norfolk man riding a motorcycle collided with a Nissan Ute driven by a 69-year-old. So the driver of the Ute was not injured as a result of the crash, but the rider sustained serious injuries and transported to hospital for treatment. So police trying to work out what happened there.
0: No good.
1: And police were busy yesterday up in Uxbridge as well. Westpac rescue helicopter being used to locate a stolen car and a person of interest, I would assume. So, that's all happening yesterday.
0: No good on the World Cup for all.
1: Yes.
0: The Trumpster.
2: Yeah,
0: I'm not happy with that decision. So he rang the boss and they reviewed it. And according to the boss, an independent panel has found that it was an illegal charge.
2: Oh, so independent.
1: Yeah, I don't
2: believe
1: that.
0: But it seemed, you know, come on. USA's playing today.
1: Yeah, against Belgium.
0: And it was one of their star players, the superstars. Oh, Jesus. Yep. You know, what
1: stinks.
0: Just a grey cloud just got put over the World Cup.
2: Yeah, exactly.
0: Or
2: exactly.
0: A red cloud.
2: A very red.
0: A fringe.
2: Oh, God.
1: All right.
2: When will that man ever stop?
0: 2.5 years.
2: Oh, okay.
1: We'll get more from Brett in the newsroom across the morning. It's 6:20 now, 7HLFM.
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0: HRFM with Taylor Swift, the girl of the moment, with all sorts of things going on for her.
1: Wonder where their honeymoon's going to be.
0: Oh, yeah.
1: Do they even go on honeymoons anymore? Do people do that?
2: On a permanent bloody honeymoon. Neither of them really work full time.
0: Life is a honeymoon, surely.
2: Yeah.
0: Would you do for a treat then?
1: Probably go home, put your granny undies on, you know, comfortable slacks, slouches, and eat a tub of ice cream.
0: So just like the rest of us then.
1: Yeah, maybe.
2: Yeah, it'd be horrible life not to be able to go anywhere without being, you know, having people all over you. Yeah. I think it'd be terrible.
0: Yeah. Anyway, good luck to the multimillionaires.
2: That's what I reckon too.
0: Coping with that. On the show today, we've got the ticket window for the Southern Tasmanian Dance of Stedford. When you hear it, 6216 1017. It'll come up a couple of times, and you can get to one of the sessions for the kids dancing at Rest Point from this Thursday.
2: When's the little ones? Friday, 8:30.
1: Just the they're all through the Stedford, but they always open with the juniors. I think Marley's doing her song and dance solo on Friday morning.
2: Oh my God!
1: I know. She's never fully dressed without a smile. From Annie.
0: Oh, right.
1: I know. Can you tell I'm really nervous?
0: You're nervous.
1: Mm. Yeah. Am I that parent that's going to be
2: Marley wouldn't
1: up?
2: Give a stuff.
0: No.
2: She'll go out there and have fun.
1: Yeah, I hope so. Right. I'll be mouthing the words in the audience.
0: Of course you will. You want to be on stage.
1: I always said, why is there not a mother-daughter section? Come on now.
0: Keep listening to that ticket window, 6216 1017, when you hear it. Almost 6:30 with the news next.
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15: 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Morning traffic is picking up on the Brooker Highway in both directions, in Patrice, Glenorchy, Doan Park and Latana. It's still a spotless run on the Tasman Highway, taking just 20 minutes from Sorel through to the Queen's Domain, and all other major arterials are looking quiet and cruisy if you drive in and out of the city. Want to feel like a big deal? You will during Prime Day. Shop epic deals on kitchen, electronics, home and more this Prime Day, and feel like a big deal on now. That's the latest real-time traffic on 101.7 7HFM.
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17: Good morning, I'm Brett Aylin, joining you from the Hobart newsroom. Hobart City Councillor Marty Zuko says his own local government's partly to blame for the immediate closure of seven major Hobart hospitality venues. Yesterday, it was announced that the parent companies of Cargo, Jack Green, Post Street Social, O-Bar, Republic Bar, Franklin Wharf Restaurant and Bar and Franklin Wharf Function Centre had entered voluntary administration and would no longer be trading. More than 80 employees have been stood down. In a statement, Councillor Zuko said the situation should serve as a wake-up call to his fellow councillors and what he's described as the City of Hobart's increasingly anti-business agenda. New Zealand and Japan have joined criticism of China's ballistic missile test in the Pacific. The test came just hours after the signing of a new defence alliance between Australia and Fiji. Foreign Minister Penny Wong telling the ABC it's up to Beijing to explain what its intent was.
18: We do want the Pacific to be an ocean of peace. We do want transparency and reassurance, and we see this test as running counter to those objectives.
17: Police are investigating a serious crash between a motorbike and a ute at New Norfolk yesterday. It happened on Nicholson Street at around 2:45 p.m. with a 38-year-old motorcyclist taken to hospital with serious injuries. Any witnesses are asked to contact Tasmania Police or Crime Stoppers. It comes as an independent MP is calling for a rethink on our state's road safety strategy, saying it's failed with the road toll rising year on year. The 2017 Tasmanian Road Safety Strategy set a target of less than 200 serious injuries and deaths per year by 2026. But last year, the figure reached 324. Helen Burnett says every road fatality is preventable and it's clear there's a strategy problem. She believes the statistics are either due to deterrence not working or the behaviours behind the crashes having become deeply entrenched. In a statement, Tasmanian government spokesperson said it was everyone's responsibility to ensure they're driving safely and to the conditions, and that the government has invested billions into ensuring the road network is as safe as it can possibly be. And George Clooney is going to be honoured with a Lifetime Achievement Award. The American actor is being recognised at the Venice Film Festival this year.
16: Get down to Banjo's and tuck into the new Ned Kelly Pie. Baked fresh daily, hearty beef mince, bacon, tomato, a whole egg on top, and covered in delicious melted cheese. Legendary.
17: In sport, the US president's confirmed he personally asked FIFA to overturn the red card given to US striker Folarin Balogun. It means he's free to play in their clash with Belgium later this morning, sparking massive controversy at the tournament. Donald Trump says it's because the red card was unfair.
19: It's one thing to penalise somebody for the game, but how do you penalize them for a game that hasn't been played yet? It's very unfair. You can't do that. So, yes, I asked for a review by FIFA.
17: And Swans coach Dean Cox admits Thursday's top-of-the-table clash against Frio will be a massive test for them. The Dockers are coming off their first loss in 14 games.
20: You know, the reason why they're sitting in the position they are is because of the balance in all the phases that they do have. And, you know, we're under no illusion. This is a really tough ask, but one we're really looking forward to.
17: On AFL 360 there. That's the latest. I'm Brett Aylin.
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0: Yeah, a bit of frost and fog about this morning again. Partly cloudy later with the slight chance of a shower. Top of 13 degrees today. Tomorrow, cloud clearing. We'll get a sunny afternoon with 13 again. Then a few more cold but sunny days through to the weekend. Right now, it's minus one in the Dillon Valley, zero in the Huon, three on the Eastern Shore. It's two in the city, but feels more like minus three.
1: 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Sarah, Mick and Jono for breakfast.
2: I'll tell you what, these summery afternoons are beautiful, aren't they?
0: When summery?
2: Well, just when the sunshine comes through.
0: Yeah.
2: You're north-facing your home, aren't you? You'd get a bit of sun through in the afternoon. Beautiful. Just want to talk junior sport next.
1: Oh,
2: yeah, fantastic.
0: All right. It's at 22 to 7. Sarah, Mick and Jono, north-facing.
1: North-facing, are we?
2: Beautiful.
1: We're in North Hobart. I know that much.

0: 7HRFM with new Justin Bieber, that Speed Demon. Sarah McIngyre with our Secret Sound before 7, worth $580. Thank you very much. Get ready to call for that. It's 18 to 7 now.
1: You know, seeing Noah now as a 10-year-old with his sport reminds me a lot of, my youth, of course. We didn't have the sporting life Noah's got because Mum wasn't there, right? So Dad was working all the time. So we did our mini league only now and then. Dad wasn't real...
2: Because he was too busy worrying about his own career.
1: Well, he was still playing football. And he was also starting a new business down the hill, and he was single. So I suppose, all those parts to a recipe.
2: Yes.
1: Pete and I made our own sport.
2: Oh.
1: We used to play a lot of backyard cricket in the days, just with a group of boys that all used to go and find a paddock, and footy when we got there. But just seeing that young man on the mainland yesterday get killed playing footy, a freak accident, but it isn't the first time. God, it makes you think, my only grandson's playing football and they're all going in bloody hard. Mm. You just never know, do you? That was tragic what happened to that young man, a reserves player playing for fun, nothing else, 34 years old, and just a freak accident. Mm. Like what happened to the bloke at Melbourne last week, Brody Mychek, when he broke his neck, He's going to be okay, but this young fella obviously wasn't okay and passed away. But, oh, God, it makes you reevaluate certain things, Soccer's, Noah's loving soccer at the moment, and I said to Ash, it wouldn't be too bad if he just took up soccer now.
0: Mm.
1: You start to think about things a bit differently when you've only got one grandson or even if it's your son, When you see someone getting killed like that, you think, oh, God, is it really worth it? Mm. I know myself, I had some terrible injuries, like a shocking concussion where I just didn't even know who I was till I got to the Royal. I had no clue. It was terrifying.
2: Yeah.
1: That could have been what started my anxiety too. A doctor said, that could have been the one trigger that might have started you. It might not have been things that happened in your youth. It could have been that, Who knows with brain injuries nowadays?
2: Mm.
1: You get hit that hard. And I've been hit hard a few times too. Off the field. I've seen stars.
2: Well, geez, you've only got to look at the One Punch campaign.
1: I know.
2: Look at the what happens
1: Coward
2: there.
1: Punch.
2: It is. Yeah, it's disgusting. But on a football field or any other sport, talking to quite a few of the ice hockey players and Kerry over the week, because that match was all about concussion awareness and stuff like that.
1: Mm.
2: I kept looking at their helmets thinking, why are they not completely covered? Like, if that puck hit them in the neck, take a...
1: Philip Hughes, the Australian cricketer that passed away a few years ago, got hit in the neck,
2: And there you go, cricket. Like, any sport comes with a risk.
1: Eventually it comes... Yeah, that's it. There's a risk involved. You've got... As long as you know it. When you run onto the field, something could happen today
2: Otherwise, what do you do? Do you turn your children into bubble wrap kids?
1: No, you don't. Because they end up on a device all their life. You've got to get them an interest. Look at Terry. There's a young fella.
2: Who's Terry?
1: Harry.
2: Oh, Harry. Sorry.
1: Look at Jono's Harry. He's 15, 16. 16?
3: Yeah, 16, yeah.
1: God. Mm-hmm. 16-year-old young man. Who, likes his devices, I dare say, but look at the interest he's got. He's out on the buses, he's head of the school, he's doing stuff all the time. So good to see.
2: Oh, not every
1: even
2: child.
1: Even though they love their devices as well, don't get me wrong, it's part of their life like we had we had.
2: But Harry's photography is pretty amazing, with cameras and stuff. And what they can do with devices is still amazing. But, not every child as well is a sporty kid.
1: No.
2: I know lots of, my little cousins... not going to school on a Wednesday, and we were figuring out why she didn't want to go to school on a Wednesday. It was PE, and she was getting so much anxiety over that. Mm. So, instead of not going to school, it came down to, let's have a chat to the teachers and see what else we can do. Because not everyone loves sport.
3: No, sport's not for everyone.
1: No, and I tell you now, you should never be making fun of anyone that doesn't like sport.
2: No,
1: because they'll probably be representing you in court in years to come.
2: Well, there you go.
3: Or entertaining you on a stage somewhere.
1: Exactly right,
0: Jono. Yeah.
1: Exactly.
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0: 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Some of the guesses from yesterday.
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1: Yes, it's not a blunt hole punch either.
2: 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So ring! Remember I said ring!
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0: 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Seven venues shut down around Hobart yesterday. We'll get the latest on that in the news with Britt Allen next. It's 3 to 7.
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0: Before that, $580 for you to win right now. Just tell us what that is. Lorraine.
2: Good morning, guys.
3: Morning,
2: good
3: Lorraine. Morning. What do you reckon?
2: Would it be rubbing your... I'll get it right in a minute. Running your thumb up the side of a cane fruit basket or store fruit basket.
0: Ooh. Yeah, I see. Yeah.
3: It's not.
0: Sorry,
3: Lorraine.
0: No.
4: Mine's a bowl.
3: Good on you, Dale.
0: Mark, what do you think this is?
5: Is it a golf ball getting dragged across something?
0: Oh, yeah. Golf ball. I see what you mean. No.
3: Sorry, mate.
5: No worries. Have a good day, guys.
3: See you, you too.
0: Hello, 7HRFM. Who's this?
6: It's Alan. How are you?
0: Good.
4: What's the secret sound, Alan?
3: Come on, Alan.
6: Oh, well, you can call me Grizzly Steve.
0: That'll do.
6: Facebook.
4: Yeah. Whatever you want to be called, what do you think the sound is?
6: I think it's someone running their thumbnail down an old hot water bottle.
0: Oh, hot water bottle.
4: Oh, I love doing that when I was younger.
3: Sorry, mate.
6: Oh, bum.
3: Bugger.
6: That's all right.
3: Good on you. Keep trying.
0: Have a good day, mate.
3: See ya.
6: You do.
4: You've upgraded to a wheat pack now, haven't you, Dale?
0: Oh, no, there's still water bottles in
4: there. Oh, is there?
0: Bed. Oh, yeah. Oh, two of them. Anyway.
4: That's a hot night for you.
0: It's not for
3: one
0: me.
3: One for each foot.
0: We'll give you another go after 11 today and again after 3 and check out those incorrect answers so you don't blow your go when you get through with something that's already been guessed. They're at 7hofm.com.au.
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14: Morning delays are building on the Brooker Highway in both directions, in patches through Glenorchy, Derwent Park and Latana. On the Tasman Highway, outbound congestion is slow on stretches right through the Queen's Domain, and it's a spotless run on the southern outlet, taking just 10 minutes from Kingston through to Macquarie Street. The census is coming this August. You'll get instructions soon on what to do. 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That's the latest real-time traffic on 101.7 7HOFM.
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15: Good morning. I'm Britt Aylin in the Hobart newsroom. Dozens of Hobart locals are scrambling to find new venues for events booked at seven hospitality businesses that were shut down without notice yesterday. The parent companies of Post Street Social, Jack Green, Cargo, O-Bar, The Republic, Franklin Wharf Restaurant and Bar and Franklin Wharf Function Centre have entered voluntary administration, with more than 80 employees stood down effective immediately. Tim Booker from Administrators Apex Advisory says creditors will be contacted directly in the coming days, and that any inquiries regarding existing bookings, functions and gift vouchers should be sent through to projectbrightside@apexadvisory.com.au. A motorcyclist has been seriously injured in a crash at New Norfolk yesterday. Authorities say the bike collided with a Nissan Ute on Nicholson Street at around 2:45 p.m. The driver of the Ute was uninjured, but the 38-year-old rider was taken to hospital for treatment. Tasmania Police is investigating the incident, with any witnesses urged to get in touch. Social media influencers and content creators who travel to Bali have been put on notice. Indonesia's updated its immigration policy to introduce stricter visa rules, impacting anyone who posts for revenue, sponsorship or payment. If they post content on a tourist visa instead of a work one, they could be deported, fined or banned from the country for life. The US president's defending his request for FIFA to review a red card given to American striker Florin Balogun. World Cup bosses overturned it after Donald Trump's call, freeing up the player for today's clash with Belgium.
16: We got to have our best players, and Belgium's got a great team, by the way. We got to have our best players, and they have to have their best. And if we win or we lose, it's fair.
15: And I'll have more sports stories for you in just a moment. 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The waiting room for the booking site will open from 8 o'clock this morning via a link on the Tasmania Parks and Wildlife Service Facebook page. 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
15: To sport now, and Nathan Buckley's revealed more details about his meeting with the selection panel for the top job at the Tasmania Devils. The club intends to appoint a coach by the end of this season, ahead of its official entry to the AFL in 2028. The former Collingwood coach telling Fox Footy he's been talking to them for some time.
17: Yeah, I was presented to them in October. No, I did have another chat a couple of weeks ago. As Brendan Gala said, this is the latest of the next step that they're taking in appointing the senior coach.
15: And another disappointing Wimbledon campaign for Alex de Minaur, with the Aussie out in the round of 16. The Demon went down in straight sets to Italian Flavio Cavoli. That is the latest in news and sport. I'm Britt Aylin.
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0: Yes, another morning of frost and fog. Partly cloudy later with a slight chance of a shower today, top of 13. Tomorrow, cloud clearing. We'll get a sunny afternoon with 13 degrees, then a few more cold and sunny days through to the weekend. Right now, -1 in the Derwent Valley, 0 in the Huon, 3 on the Eastern Shore. It's 2 in the city, but feels like -4.
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0: 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With our ticket window, keep an ear out for it. You can win yourself tickets for the Southern Tasmanian Dancers, Deadford. It's at Rest Point from Thursday through to the 18th of July. When the ticket window opens up, 6216 1017 to claim your tickets. 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
1: Now, I saw this story on A Current Affair last night from the mainland. Now, I don't know whether you'd react the same way or not. Now, what happened, a fella in a suburban neighbourhood going about his normal duties in his home happened to look out the window to the side of his house at night and saw a bloke in a hoodie on his side of the fence looking over the fence and in the window of his teenage neighbour.
2: Oh!
1: Yeah, while she was doing her homework. He could clearly see her at a desk doing her homework, but this fella was just perched there at the fence, not moving, just watching her over the fence.
0: Oh, that's creepy.
1: Yeah, very, very creepy.
3: In his yard?
1: In this fella's yard, yeah. Because he'd had to look at the neighbour. So what he did...
0: Oh, that's creepy.
1: Yeah, very, very creepy.
3: In his yard?
1: In this fella's yard, yeah. Because he'd had to look at the neighbour. So

0: be with very a broomstick
1: protective.
0: Or something,
1: give him
0: a whack.
1: Yeah,
0: yeah,
1: I would.
0: I mean, I think...
1: Or I'd just be like, what are you doing?
0: Yeah, you know what, I'd probably ring the neighbour first and say, listen, I just want to let you know what's going on over here. We're about to do an arrest.
1: Oh,
0: you know?
1: Really?
0: Come and give me a hand. Just in case he's armed. He could have a knife or anything.
2: Yeah, well, that's the thing. Well, yeah.
0: You know, you tackle a bloke like that. Believe it or not, I think about that a bit nowadays. Sometimes I see things in Woolies and I think, oh, yeah, you rotten mongrel. Oh, no, better not.
1: Well, yeah, you
0: what
1: do
0: if they've got
1: to
0: a pocket knife or a blade or something like that nowadays? Mm. Especially in a supermarket where you can buy knives and stuff too. That's what one security guard was telling me at Woolies the other week. He was saying, yeah, we sell knives. That's the trouble in here now. People say, oh, you should just hold them up. Yeah, you can't.
1: Oh, mm. Never thought about that.
0: Yeah, but, oh, look, anyway.
1: What a creep.
0: The peeping Tom, eh?
1: Mm.
2: Yeah, that's creepy.
0: Not good. It used to, there used to be a lot of it go on.
1: Really?
0: But I think the cameras and all nowadays have turned a lot of people off doing that. Thank God.
2: Oh, yeah, still happens, though, doesn't it?
0: Wouldn't want anyone at my window.
2: Yeah.
1: I'd scare them.
0: Yeah, they probably wouldn't be there for long.
1: No, mine either.
2: They'd walk away pretty quick.
0: Look as dull still.
1: No, I'd be like, what? Really?
0: Okay.

0: Deja FM. Cold and frosty, foggy as well, and that's just us. partly cloudy with the odd shower later, 13 the top, and it's almost 2 degrees in the city, but that doesn't matter. It feels more like minus 4, so rug up. It's 17 past 7 now.
1: There's an emoji debate going on, and I'd like to hear what your side, which side you two are on.
0: Okay.
1: It's the good old thumbs up emoji.
2: Yes.
1: Now, apparently, it's becoming a bit of a controversial emoji. Why? We are talking about this? I've got no idea. But anyway, well, some say Gen Z users are saying it feels blunt and impersonal in a text message, while the older generation say, however, largely view it as a

0: polite and efficient way to write back.
1: Of course it is. It's thumbs up. All okay.
2: Yep.
1: That's it. Simple. Well, how old are Gen Zs?
0: They're under me. I'm a millennial.
2: And I'm a Gen X.
1: So what, is Harry a Z?
0: Yeah, kind of.
2: The other end of it.
1: Harry's a sensible kid. I bet you if I went a thumbs up to Harry, he'd give me one back.
0: Yeah.
1: It's okay. It's good.
0: When I was dating somebody, he used to do thumbs up all the time.
2: Did that annoy you?
0: And I must admit, after a little while, I was like, really? Just the thumbs up? Like,
2: was that on text or in person?
0: Both.
2: All right.
0: Which is worse. No.
1: Do you two ever have fun when you're driving? Like with that, with thumbs up and waving to people? And, like I'll
0: what?
1: Say... Well, Noah and I played Grandad Games.
0: Grandad Games?
1: Yeah, it was how many people I can wave to in a row and they wave back.
2: Yes, my wife.
1: I love it.
0: No.
2: Does this.
1: Yeah.
2: And it's a family game from her family and she says it's called Munton.
0: Oh, Munton.
2: That's just her family word for it, Munton.
1: Dad used to do it with us and I love doing it. Noah giggles his head off.
2: I hate it.
0: What's your strike rate?
1: I'll say, you watch this woman at the lights here now, or I'll bip the horn once and give her a real good wave like I've known her forever. And you watch, don't do it, Grandad. Beep, beep. And she'll look and then give me a wave. And you go, oh, it's so funny. I love getting him giggling.
2: I hate it when my wife does it.
1: Awesome.
2: She does exactly that. It's like, I'll reach over and give him a pip on the horn and she'll go, hi.
0: Oh, really?
2: And they're like, looking at us.
1: Oh, who is that?
2: Trying to work out who it is.
0: And then you don't know.
2: Oh, yeah, I know. You must be.
0: Of course.
1: It's Australia, Arnie. When I was young, Dad would just flick the finger up off the wheel whenever he saw anyone he knew. You know, everyone would get the finger up.
0: Oh.
1: In the morning, howdy. Yeah.
0: I'm definitely a polite, waver or a finger flick when, you know, say you're in a street and it's quite narrow, so someone pulls to the side and you always let someone through. I always do the finger flick there.
1: I do the finger flick too when they've been stuck in front of me in the right-hand lane on the southern outlet and they finally move over when I've nearly tapped them on the bumper and then I give them the finger flick too, darling.
0: Yeah. The birdie wordy.
2: That's not the thumbs up we're looking for.
1: No. Normally get it back too, I can tell you.
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0: HOFM, we are 100% Hobart. It's Sarah, Mick and Jono. 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It's 25 past 7. We just had the ticker window open up for the Southern Tasmanian Dancing of Stedford. Hello, who's this?
1: This is Kate.
2: Hey, you've got some tickets, Kate.
1: Oh, awesome. Thank you.
0: Yeah. You got anybody dancing?
1: I sure do. I'll be there for the 10 days, but it'll be lovely to give my mum some tickets.
3: Oh, there you go. 10 days. Oh, how many dancers have your kids got?
1: 19.
0: Yourself in. Going to be a big couple of weeks starting on Thursday through to the 18th of July at Rest Point. You can get your tickets at trybooking.com for the Southern Tasmanian Dancing of Stedford. 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
9: Congestion is building on the Brooker Highway in both directions from Montrose and then Apaches all the way through Newtown. On the Tasman Highway, there's some minor delays both ways. In Midway Point towards McGee's Bridge, then you have no dramas onto the Queen's Domain. In the city, it's a slow run in all directions at Liverpool Street roundabout. 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That's the latest real-time traffic on 101.7 7HOFM.
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2: In the Hobart newsroom, good morning. I'm Frish Aylin. Bands booked to play at the Republic Bar and Cafe in coming weeks have now got a gap in their schedules after the venue and six others yesterday announced they'd no longer be trading effective immediately. Pub Bank Group and Hotel Bank Group, which own the Republic, as well as Post Street Social, Jack Green, Cargo, Ober, Franklin Wharf Restaurant and Bar and Franklin Wharf Function Centre, have entered voluntary administration, blaming increased operating costs and challenging trading conditions. And for those who've booked events and functions at the newly shuttered businesses, it means they're now scrambling to find new venues while stressing about potentially lost fees and deposits. Administrator Apex Advisory says creditors will be contacted directly in the coming days and that any inquiries about existing bookings, functions or gift vouchers should be sent through to Project Brightside at apexadvisory.com.au. The federal government's labelled China's long-range missile test in the Pacific as destabilising. Acting PM Richard Miles says Australia remains concerned despite being notified in advance. China's defence ministry has not confirmed whether an intercontinental ballistic missile was used in yesterday's test. Tasmania Police has put a call out for witnesses of a crash at New Norfolk. It's believed a motorcyclist collided with a Nissan Ute on Nicholson Street at around 2:45 yesterday afternoon. The 38-year-old rider was seriously injured and taken to hospital for treatment. Anyone who may be able to help police with their investigation is asked to call 131 444 or to submit an anonymous report through Crime Stoppers. Social media giants will face more scrutiny today as the Royal Commission into Anti-Semitism continues. Today's focus shifts to TikTok and YouTube following Meta's appearance yesterday. Cyberwell founder Taylor Cohen-Monty-Mayer told the Commission yesterday coded language can be used to disguise hate speech online.
10: The biggest issue is in the comments section, which is a specific part of the product, and also the way that coded anti-Semitism or emergent anti-Semitism is performing very well in the engagement algorithm.
2: And tech giant Microsoft is slashing 5,000 jobs, warning it needs to adapt to a fast-changing industry. Most of the cuts are set to come from its Xbox gaming division.
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2: In sport, Italian tennis star Flavio Cavoli has heaped praise on Alex de Minaur after knocking him out of Wimbledon. The Aussie fell in straight sets overnight.
11: Yeah, I love him like a guy. I love him how he play. I don't love to play with him. But a lot of respect.
2: And the U.S. president says a ban against USA striker Fowler and Balogun would have had a big stain on the FIFA World Cup. The 25-year-old was set to miss this morning's game against Belgium after being given a red card in his previous match. Donald Trump confirming he called FIFA's president to air his belief that it wasn't a foul.
12: How would you feel if I took Messi out? You know, he ran into somebody. Or we took Ronaldo. Ronaldo, you bunked into somebody. We're going to take you out of a game. He's great. Or Harry Kane.
2: That's the latest. I'm Brit Aylin.
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15: Thanks to the Heat Pump Shop, where the weather is always tickety-boo.
0: Some frost and fog about this morning. It'll be partly cloudy later with a slight chance of a shower today, top of 13 degrees. Tomorrow, cloud clearing. We'll get a sunny afternoon with 13 and then a few more cold but sunny days through to the weekend. Still minus one in the Derwent Valley, zero in the Huon, three on the Eastern Shore. We got 2 degrees in the city, but feels more like minus four.
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16: All right, come on, Hobart. 10 questions. You get them all right, and Jono will personally pay you $1,000. Yeah, maybe
0: well,
16: not.
0: No,
16: you'll
0: not
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0: Well, I'll push the button for you, and it'll make it happen.
16: Well done, mate. Well done.
0: That's as much come as on. I can do. 6216-1017. Call now to answer our 10 questions to win $1,000. 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
1: My favourite.
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0: We got Mel from Newtown. Morning, Mel.
3: Hello, how are you going?
0: Good. You're having trouble with your AirPods. You're getting all technical on us, listening through your headphones, are you?
3: Yeah, that's all right.
4: Good luck, Mel.
0: You can hear us all right?
3: Yes, I can. Thanks.
0: Excellent. All right. Well, let's see how we go. We've got 10 questions for you. 60 seconds to answer them in. Don't forget, some are true or false. Some have specific answers. And you can say pass if there's time. We'll go back to it. All right?
3: Great.
0: All right.
3: Okay.
0: Good luck. Mel, your 60 seconds starts now.
5: Which virtual pet toy became a huge craze in the late 1990s?
3: Tamagotchi?
5: What is the name of the social networking site where users had top 8 friends?
3: Oh, pass.
5: Which 1997 movie featured the line, "I'm the king of the world"?
3: Titanic.
5: True or false, renewable energy sources include wind and solar power?
3: True.
5: Which pop group sang Wannabe?
3: Spice Girls.
5: True or false, Emma Roberts is the daughter of Julia Roberts?
3: Two.
5: Which TV show featured characters named Zach, Kelly, Screech and Slater?
3: Pass.
5: What MP3 player did Apple release in 2001?
3: iPod.
5: Which dance craze had people spelling out letters with their arms?
3: YMCA.
5: You know you're going to the bar.
4: Well done.
0: MCA.
4: Only got through 9, unfortunately, but
3: yeah.
4: 6 out of 9. Look, true or false, MySpace. What was the name of the social networking site where users had a top 8? That's MySpace.
3: Right.
5: I loved MySpace.
0: Time ago. Did you?
5: Yeah,
4: I can't even remember it.
5: Oh.
4: True or false, Emma Roberts is the daughter of Julia Roberts. That was false, unfortunately. She's a niece. And the TV show which features characters Zach, Kelly, Screech and Slater was Saved by the Bell.
3: Okay.
4: Bad
5: Do
4: luck,
5: Do you remember that show? I loved that show.
3: Thank you.
0: Thanks, Mel.
4: Have a nice day.
0: Glad your AirPods worked out.
5: Yeah. Good job, Dad.
0: Have a good day.
3: Thanks, guys.
0: See ya. All right, $1,000 minute. We'll play again tomorrow. It's 19 to 8 now at 7HR FM.

0: Miley Cyrus with Flowers. 7HRFM, we've got a cold and frosty and foggy start again this morning. It'll be partly cloudy later. We might even get a shower at some point. 13 degrees expected. 2 at the moment in the city, but feels more like -3. Rug up, hats, scarves, shirts, gloves. It's 7:45 now.
1: And don't forget your long johns.
0: Oh, yeah.
1: The thermals. Look, I've always thought background checks, police checks have always been a bit of, you know when you go for an interview or you do an application for something and they say they've got to do a background check and you're
2: like a working with vulnerable children application.
0: Don't I look honest?
1: Yeah, like you just feel a little like, oh, God, what are they going to find out?
2: Ted Bundy looked pretty honest too.
1: Yeah. Oh, God. So, anyway, long story short, you can now see why people do that, because when people get fired from jobs, sometimes they go a little cray-cray, a little loco. Now, a lady in Castrillo de Nero, that's a good Sarah, wasn't it? Anyway, not in Australia, somewhere over there. She was on a temporary one-year contract with winemaker SEPA 21, and halfway into the contract, she was notified that it wasn't going to be renewed.
0: Right.
1: Well, instead of taking this and just saying, okay, well, I'll go and get a new job, she decided to mask her identity by wearing just a hooded sweatshirt. She entered the winery in the town of that one that I said before really badly. And once she was inside, she keyed in the code to the alarm system. Now, the only thing that was wrong with that is that the alarm system was already off. So when she keyed the code in, she actually activated it. She then, though, went on to open up 3 of the 5 massive tanks of wine and spilt $2.1 million worth of wine onto the factory floor before fleeing the scene.
2: What a nasty woman. Yeah, no, that's not good. That you can't do that. That's criminal. Two million litres. Oh, my God, that's a lot of $2 million virtually. Dollar a litre is cheap. Oh.
1: 2.1 million. And the funny thing is when she opens the first cork or whatever valve to the way it comes out, like she nearly got taken out by a tidal wave, to be honest.
2: Oh, yeah, the pressure of
1: the pressure. Word. But then she gets up and she goes on to the next one. She looks like she's trying real hard and she can't get it, so she quickly gets on to the next one and then pop, pop, pop. But how dumb, one, to do it in general and just put a hoodie on. Like, didn't do anything with her face. Just, a hood will make me look different. Oh. And then, two, she's gone to the alarm and not even checked that she's disabled it. She's enabled it. And then, so it's all been caught on CCTV footage and she'd be getting in the naughty corner for that.
0: Dumb criminals.
2: Very everywhere.
1: But it just goes to show, like, some people really don't handle rejection well, do they?
0: Obviously not.
2: Not at all.
3: Most annoying thing for someone to borrow of yours?
4: Will and Woody for your drive home.
3: Olivia, worst thing someone can borrow?
5: When my friend used my hoverboard and I've been charging it for hours and she made it die.
3: Oh, you're kidding. A lot of questions here, Olivia. You have a hoverboard?
5: Yeah.
6: Sorry. It doesn't actually hover, though. It's on wheels.
5: Yeah.
6: Why do you call it? That's a bit of an outrage then, isn't it, Olivia? Have you thought about taking that up with the ACCC, the consumer watchdog?
5: Yeah, sort of.
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0: 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I've been thinking about you. It's
1: thinking about you.
0: It's Sarah Mick and Jono. World Cup, definitely in the thick of it now. My wife was very happy with England winning yesterday.
2: Ooh.
3: Well, that's good. They're getting down to the last 16 now.
0: Yeah,
3: is
0: yeah.
3: Is that right? So
0: yeah.
3: England, oh, I'd like to see England win it. Come on.
0: Yeah, I'll have to say I'm probably on England's side now.
3: Me too.
0: She said it was the most amazing match she's ever seen.
2: Oh, really? She got up and watched it?
0: Yeah. Well, yeah, because it was on during the day.
3: I just think it was amazing how Trump got through. I mean, how the USA got through. It was quite incredible.
0: Yeah, yeah.
2: Is this World Cup soccer event the longest tournament of any sporting? Like, it's gone forever.
3: Oh, no, there's some cricket ones, the World Cup
2: and
3: all. They go,
2: cricket,
3: yeah, they go wild.
0: There's a lot of teams.
3: Yeah, that's
0: the
3: exactly
0: World
3: right.
0: Cup.
2: Yeah, I know.
0: Gonna get through them.
2: I know, but like, come on now.
0: Gets exciting if it hasn't already been for you. Anyway,
2: well,
0: not for Australia, but there you go.
2: Let's go, Messi.
0: Next time,
2: is he still in it?
3: Yeah, wouldn't have a clue.
2: Well, we're good.
0: It's 4 to 8 news
2: it's
0: next,
2: still on.
0: And we'll open up today's birthday book today. 7HRFM.
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10: On the Tasman Highway, city-bound delays are building towards McGee's Bridge and then works are causing heavy congestion from the South Arm Highway and then right onto Tasman Bridge. On the Brookar Highway, it's becoming a heavy run inbound through Montrose and then again in patches all the way through Newtown. On the Southern Outlet, there's some minor delays city-bound approaching Macquarie Street. Want to feel like a big deal? You will during Prime Day. 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And feel like a big deal on now. That's the latest real-time traffic on 101.7 7HUFM.
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13: Good morning, I'm Brett Aylin in the Hobart newsroom. Hobart City Councillor Marty Suco believes his own local government's partly to blame for the immediate closure of seven major Hobart hospitality venues. Yesterday, it was announced that the parent companies of Cargo, Jack Green, Post Street Social, O-Bar, The Republic, Franklin Wharf Restaurant and Bar and Franklin Wharf Function Centre had entered voluntary administration and would no longer be trading. In a statement, Councillor Suco said the situation should serve as a wake-up call to his fellow councillors and what he's described as the City of Hobart's increasingly anti-business agenda. While Hospitality Tasmania CEO Steve Old has called on politicians at local, state and federal levels to stand up for Tasmanian businesses. Security experts say China's ballistic missile test in the Pacific is clearly a message to Australia and our neighbours. The test came just hours after Australia and Fiji signed a new defence alliance. Dr. Connor Graham telling Nine it's more than just a coincidence.
14: This one to come just a couple of hours after we signed these treaties, it sends a clear message. It's a military flex from China, right after Australia's diplomatic flex.
13: A footballer who suffered tragic head injuries during a local game up in Melbourne has died in hospital. 27-year-old teacher Nathan Fitzgerald's being remembered as an exceptional man who brought warmth and kindness to every part of his life. Tasmania's Education Minister is celebrating a significant literacy milestone for our state's schools, with 100% of government primary schools now delivering explicit, structured and evidence-based literacy instruction for at least 1 hour each day. That's compared to just a quarter of schools in 2024. While the Year 1 phonics check has seen a 7% increase in students meeting or exceeding the expected level over a two-year period. Joe Palmer says the Lifting Literacy programs made an incredible difference, with students growing in confidence as they become more accurate, fluent and independent readers. And the waiting room for peak season overland track bookings is opening right about now. You can access it through the link shared on the Tasmania Parks and Wildlife Service Facebook page. Then at 9 a.m, those in the waiting room will be randomly placed in a queue to progress through to the booking site. With only 34 places available each day, we're advised to be flexible with our plans, as some dates are likely to sell out quicker than others.
3: Get down to Banjo's and tuck into the new Ned Kelly Pie. Baked fresh daily, hearty beef mince, bacon, tomato, a whole egg on top, and covered in delicious melted cheese. Legendary.
13: In sport, Nathan Buckley's confirmed he had a meeting with the Tasmania Devils about the club's open coaching job. The former Collingwood coach says he first spoke to the Devils back in October last year and that they recently met again, but he stopped short of talking about other contenders.
15: I'm not sure. I'd only be guided by the media on where the other candidates are or where their process is at, other than to know that the intention is for the Devils to appoint someone by the end of this season.
13: They're on Fox Footy. And football superstar Cristiano Ronaldo has confirmed that this FIFA World Cup was his last. The 41-year-old was competing in the tournament for a record sixth time before Spain defeated Portugal 1-0 this morning. And that is the latest in news and sport. I'm Brit Aylin.
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17: Yeah, frosty, foggy start again. It'll be partly cloudy today. There is a slight chance of a shower, top of 13 degrees. Tomorrow, cloud clearing. We'll get a sunny afternoon with 13, and then it's a few more cold and sunny days through to the weekend. Right now, zero in the Derwent-Huon Valleys, four on the Eastern Shore, and two in the city, but feels more like minus three.
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17: Oh, there he is.
20: The drummer for the Beatles, of course. Fantastic.
17: Yep.
20: Oh, personality. He's always been a
17: very funny guy.
20: A ripper.
17: Yep.
20: He's 86.
17: Yeah. Still performing as well.
20: Yeah. Ex-Carlton coach and Brisbane Premiership player Michael Voss is 51 today, and Country Music Australia Hall of Famer Reg Lindsay's birthday today. He passed away a lot of years ago.
17: Yeah.
20: Used to hold a Saturday hoedown on TV when I was a kid.
17: Black and
20: white. The Reg Lindsay show. It was fantastic, actually.
17: Good,
20: good wholesome entertainment.
21: Swing your partner round and round.
20: Oh, yeah.
21: Mackenzie from Claremont. Happy ninth birthday, Mackenzie. We hope you have a great day. Love Joss, Dale, Katrina, Kane, and Lenny. Richard from Rose Bay. Dear Richard, wishing you a great day in sunny Darwin. I wish my bones were in Darwin.
20: Not give him a birthday.
21: Oh, I'm so cold. Sending lots of birthday wishes from Joe, Ev, Leo and the guinea pigs. Have a great day whilst you're on holiday. Ben from Old Beach, happy 18th birthday. Have the best day. Can't wait to celebrate with you and three sisters, Jasmine, Katie, Rosie, Kieran, Tom and Jack. A favourite uncle to Noah, Oakland and Lenny. We all love you and, of course, Mum and Dad. Isadora from Hobart. Happy 14th birthday, Isadora. 14 already? It doesn't seem possible. We hope your birthday is filled with love, laughter and everything that makes you smile. We're so proud of the wonderful young lady you've become. Have an amazing day and good luck with the Steadfords this weekend.
17: Mm.
21: We'll be cheering you on. Lots of love, Jules and Greg. And you've also got a message in here. Happy 14th birthday to you. Happy 14th birthday, you beautiful star. Love, Mum.
17: Right. That's it?
21: That's it.
17: All right. Let's pick one out for the prize.
0: Here we go.
21: Our winner is Mackenzie from Claremont.
20: Good on you, Mackenzie. You've got $15 to spend at Boost Juice, darling. They're at Cat and Fiddle Arcade in Eastlands.
0: All right, guess birthdays in our birthday book. You'll find Beautiful. It there at the website, 7hofm.com.au. 8:07. Sarah's fun facts.
21: Yeah, a gross fact about male lobsters.

0: HOFM. Mark Ronson and Bruno Mars with Uptown Funk. And if you love the dance, then Southern Tasmania Dancing at Stedford. We've got the ticket window opening up for it again this morning, 6216 1017. When you hear it, first person through gets to pick up a couple of tickets to go and see one of those sessions. Get your tickets through trybooking.com or win them with us. It's 11 past 8.
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0: All right, well, listen carefully to what Sarah gives us here. We'll ask a question at the end to make sure you're listening, and the first correct answer wins $30 to spend with Richmond Botanicals at Salamaker Market, stall number 98.
2: Yeah, no, get down there, honestly. It's the best smelling one. You'll just follow your nose. Male lobsters. Now, you had a bit of time under the water.
3: Did you ever see... You can tell the male lobster, when you find a lot of crayfish, you'll find the big buck, the male, at the end. Then the female, and then all the babies in a line from the biggest to the smallest, like you could not really have stacked them out. Yeah, honestly. Some of them would be a metre and a half long, Jono, of a progressing line, like you could draw a ruler through it. But the male, when you go to grab one, the big male's the one that comes out and tries to get you. He charges, the rest retreat.
2: Did he ever wee on your face? Because that is what they do. Male lobsters pee on each other's face to settle territorial disputes. The urine contains pheromones that convey strength and territory, and the lobster that pees more frequently or projects more confidently wins.
0: Wow.
3: Hell, I always knew there was something about them big bucks.
2: Frequently or projects more confidently wins.
0: Wow.
3: Hell, I always knew there was something about them big bucks.

0: white monkey. This is a McCoy monkey.
1: Oh, McCoy.
0: Yeah, get it right. They love to hug. They often start their day with a group hug.
2: Yeah.
0: They hug each other throughout the day to improve social bonds. And unlike the lobster who pee on each other's faces, these guys settle their dispute by hugging each other.
3: Yeah, like really tight.
0: Full on.
2: Lobsters would probably do that too, but they're a bit spiky.
3: Yeah.
0: Unlike many other primates who rely on aggression and dominance, these guys maintain harmony through frequent hugs.
3: I think we should
0: do that. Gentle embraces.
3: We can learn a lot from the animal world.
0: Grooming and close physical contact. I am this monkey.
2: Yeah, well, I'm that male crayfish.
0: Oh, so bloody oath you are. And every man I've tried to beat
3: I'm stuck between you two.
0: Yeah, is a lobster. Like, I mean, I'm sick of looking for a lobster. I want a monkey. My last one is today's International Kissing Day, everybody.
3: Oh, hello.
0: The longest... I know, right?
2: Oh, yeah, I'm wetting my lips up.
0: I actually don't mind a good pash. The longest kiss ever recorded was 58 hours and 35 minutes.
2: Oh, bugger that.
0: Oh, you'd have a sore jaw and a sore tongue, wouldn't you?
2: Yeah, yeah.
0: What, were they
2: in a mining accident or something? Just left on top of each other for that long?
0: No.
2: What the hell?
0: That's what people... People try and set challenges. All sorts of records.
3: Wow, okay.
0: 58 hours. Would it have to be a full-on... Well, tongue kiss,
2: you wouldn't
0: or would
2: be
0: you
2: able
0: just...
2: to move apart for 58 hours, would you? You wouldn't be able to have a breather.
3: Imagine going to the toilet.
2: Oh, yeah.
3: All right. Today's question. Oof. How do male lobsters settle a score?
2: Come on, Obar.
3: 6216-1017 for $30 to spend at Richmond Botanicals at Salamanca Market.
0: Oh, can I just add one more thing?
3: Go on, then.
0: The female lobster then pees on the male to attract them and calm them down.
3: How do male lobsters settle a score? First correct answer. Hello, 7AHRFM. Who is this?
4: Tammy.
3: Tammy?
2: How do they do it, Tam?
4: They go on each other.
0: They do. They do. Yeah. They wee on each other. And then a female, if she's happy with the male's wee, she'll then enter his house and strip out of her hard exoskeleton in order for them to mate.
3: Oh, that's handy.
2: Oh, that's when they...
0: make more babies.
2: Shed.
0: Yeah.
2: Yeah, I'll never ever forget picking up a skin on the bottom once and it was like a absolute full crayfish, but just nothing in it.
3: Nothing in it.
2: It's unreal. I took it home, gave it to my young nephew.
0: Yeah, because she was going to have a good time with the man.
2: So there you go.
0: See, it's so interesting, isn't it?
3: Well, there you go. Fun facts. Well done. You've got yourself $30 for the Richmond Botanicals, the Salamanca Market, okay?
2: Beautiful. It's the new crayfish scent candy.
5: hold there.
0: Oh, yeah.
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0: HRFM. We are 100% Hobart. Good morning. It's Sarah Mick and Jono. It's 27 past 8. You know, with the closure of these pubs and venues around Hobart, the pub bank group, obviously we feel desperately sorry for the staff, but also the people who had things booked at these places.
1: Well, you're talking about Jazz August over the road. It's the whole month of all the big jazz bands.
0: The Republic bar, yeah.
1: Terrible, yeah. The Republic. It's just a tragedy for Hobart at the moment. If you go out after a meal on a Saturday night, Friday night, what the hell? I just hope that they're all sold to individuals and people get in there and make a good quid out of them.
0: Yes, if you ever wanted to run a pub.
1: My word, there's some good opportunities there now, good businesses.
0: Yeah.
1: Look at the one on the water.
2: One for me, one for you.
1: What's the one on the water we do? Franklin Wharf.
0: Yeah, our friends there.
1: What a spot.
2: The only, well, kind of, nightclub is it's Observatory. Just even back in my day, you know, there were still four clubs, nightclubs. Mm. Where are these kids going to go? Are they going to go? What's going to happen?
1: Well, the places aren't being demolished. They'll be sold.
2: But
0: hopefully still good businesses on their own.
1: Mm. My word.
0: So hopefully somebody will pick them up very soon.
2: Mm.
0: Yeah. All right, we'll get the latest on that in the news next with Brit. It's 28 past 8 now, 7HRFM.
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7: On the Tasman Highway, city-bound delays are bumper-to-bumper from the South Arm Highway and then right through the Tasman Bridge, and outbound traffic is heavy through the Queen's Domain. On the Brooker Highway, city-bound congestion is heavy from Berrydale through to Montrose, then again in patches all the way through to Newtown. In the city, it's a slow run right through Macquarie Street. 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That's the latest real-time traffic on 101.7 7HUFM.
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12: In the Hobart newsroom, good morning. I'm Brit Aylin. Dozens of locals are scrambling to find new venues for events booked at seven hospitality businesses that were shut down without notice yesterday. The parent companies of Post Street Social, Jack Green, Cargo, O-Bar, The Republic, Franklin Wharf Restaurant and Bar and Franklin Wharf Function Centre have entered voluntary administration, with more than 80 employees stood down effective immediately. Tim Booker from Administrators Apex Advisory says creditors will be contacted directly in the coming days and that any inquiries about existing bookings, functions or gift vouchers can be emailed to projectbrightside at apexadvisory.com.au. A community on the New South Wales Central Coast has gathered to honour the life of a little boy allegedly murdered at the weekend. The four-year-old's body was found at Wyong on Saturday after a 32-year-old woman, believed to be his mother, turned herself in to police.
13: All we have to say to this beautiful boy is rest in peace, fly high, and I'm so, so sorry that you weren't dealt better cards than this.
12: That audio from Nine. An urgent review into the incident has been launched. Locally, police are investigating a crash between a motorbike and a ute at New Norfolk yesterday. It happened on Nicholson Street at around 2:45 p.m. with the 38-year-old motorcyclist taken to hospital with serious injuries. Any witnesses are asked to contact Tasmania Police or Crime Stoppers. It comes as an independent MP is calling for a rethink on our state's road safety strategy, saying it's failed with the road toll rising year on year. The 2017 Tasmanian Road Safety Strategy set a target of less than 200 serious injuries or deaths per year by 2026. Last year, the figure was 324. Helen Burnett says every road fatality is preventable and it's clear there's a strategy problem. She believes the statistics are either due to deterrence not working or the behaviours behind the crashes having become deeply entrenched. In a statement, the Tasmanian government said it was everyone's responsibility to ensure they're driving safely into the conditions and that the government's invested billions into ensuring our road network is as safe as it possibly can be. And the discovery of a seventh wild bird infected with H5N1 has triggered a warning for poultry farmers to consider moving their hens indoors. At this stage, cases have only been detected in WA, South Australia and New South Wales.
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12: In sports, Spain's advanced to the World Cup quarterfinals with a 1-0 win over Portugal.
14: Spain are through. The derby in Dallas with this Iberian flavour has gone the way of the bigger nation.
12: That's the call on SBS. Scores were locked at nil-all for most of the game before Spain finally broke the deadlock in the first minute of stoppage time. The result marks the end of Cristiano Ronaldo's World Cup career. US President Donald Trump's confirmed he personally asked FIFA to overturn the red card handed to Foller and Balogun during America's match against Bosnia and Herzegovina. It means the US striker is now free to play in their clash with Belgium this morning, which kicks off in around an hour and a half. And another disappointing Wimbledon campaign for Alex de Minaur, the Aussie out in the round of 16. That's the latest in news and sport. I'm Brit Aylin.
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0: Still some frost and fog about this morning. It'll be partly cloudy later with a slight chance of a shower, top of 13. Tomorrow, cloud clearing for a sunny afternoon with 13. Then a few more cold and sunny days coming through to the weekend. Still zero in the Derwent and Huon Valleys, four on the Eastern Shore, three in the city. John, whereabouts are you?
16: And it's 0 degrees in lovely Claremont. And the Bridgewater jury is that thick, I can't see two cars in front of it.
0: Yeah.
16: So whatever you do out there, be careful.
0: Hopefully people are slowing down just a tad.
16: No, well, I'm just got on the highway and they're still zooming down here at 100 pace.
0: Ugh, yeah. Got to be careful.
15: 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Sarah, Mick and Jono for breakfast.
1: Well, Bali's biggest tourism neighbour is us. And there are some big new rules for Bali travellers today. I'll tell
2: oh, really?
1: You all about them next, my
0: okay.
1: word.
0: Okay,
1: no.
0: All
1: I'm
0: right.
1: sorry, John, you can't go there.
2: No. I am going, though.
1: You can't.
2: What?
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0: Saturday Show FM with Sarah, Mick and Jono. And Mick Mind Bender coming up after 9 weeks. You can win $50 to spend at Hyperdrive Kart Racing, Merton Vale Circuit in Kingston. Nice day out. It's 19 to 9.
1: Well, I have no idea why, but Bali is really, really cracking down on their visa holders, people that come to the country for a holiday. Now, what they've done, they've introduced new visa rules targeting foreign influencers and content creators. So if you go there now as an influencer or a content creator and start taking selfies at the pool or anything else, you're breaking the law. You've got to get a different visa. You've got to get a visa, a working visa.
0: Mm.
1: This will affect a lot of people. I mean, even if you are volunteering in Bali now, you can't go on a tourist visa. You've got to go and get a work visa. To me, it sounds a bit like our government, just trying to get a bit more tax out of people.
2: I don't remember even having to get a visa to go to Bali. The only place I've ever had to get a visa to go to was...
0: America.
1: Yeah, well, there you go. Maybe it's new. Maybe, bang, you need a visa from now on at Bali.
2: Which I guess maybe makes sense.
1: Yeah, anyone who posts content online for revenue, payment, sponsorship or other commercial purposes on a tourist visa is in breach and will be prosecuted. Also, if you're volunteering, you will be prosecuted. Gee whiz. You go over there to give them a hand in the villages and they prosecute you. It just shows you're just going to have to be very careful over there, because didn't they bring in two rules about, you know...
2: Marriage
1: and having sex with someone that isn't married to you and all that. I mean, crikey. I can see you getting in a lot of trouble in Bali if you weren't careful.
2: I know. It's all becoming very regulated now, isn't it?
1: Every single one of our profiles says digital creator on Facebook. I don't know whether yours does, but I know mine does and Ashley's does.
2: Yeah. Well, I think it's just like, I mean, all you need to do is just make sure you tick the right box, you know, and if it's what might be 50, like, I mean, I don't know. As I said, I've been to Bali a few times and I've never had to worry about a visa. Yeah, you just have to have a passport.
1: Sounds like you do now.
2: Which is like, fine. All you've got to do is fill out a form and make sure you fill out the right form and do the right thing. Otherwise, and then go and make your money.
1: Yeah, I suppose that's what you've got to be truthful. The trouble is, you might get a lot of young influencers, 18, 19, that go for a holiday and then start doing a bit of it while they're there. It's just being silly and...
2: Well, then they can't get in trouble because they're not making money from it.
0: No.
1: If they're an influencer.
2: Yeah. Like, I mean, if you're saying that they're just taking snaps on holidays
1: influencer. Yeah, if they're an influencer and they're putting them on the site that they're influencing and getting sponsorship out of it.
2: Well, yes, then yes, of course they will get in trouble.
1: It just sounds like a minefield.
2: But that's
1: to me.
2: Silly.
1: Like Sarah said, if you are going to Bali, just make sure you've got all the crosses crossed.
0: Should you imagine that we're there now?
2: Bali.
0: That's Bali.
2: Oh.
1: I'll give you $3, mate. $4, you've got to be joking. You're dreaming.
0: Oh, here comes the rain.
2: Oh, it's such beautiful rain, though.
0: Warm
2: rain.
1: Yeah.
2: I'm booking my tickets. Here I go.

0: Sheeran at 7AHRFM. Keep an ear out for the ticket window. It'll open up soon for tickets for the Southern Tasmanian Dancing Stedford, the largest dancing Stedford in the Southern Hemisphere. It starts on Thursday, and you can be there on us, 6216 1017, when that ticket window opens up. Partly cloudy with the odd shower today, 13 the top, still warming up. It's 3 degrees in the city at the moment. It's 12 to 9.
1: Well, Labubu's came out as a bit of a craze. You know, we've all had crazes when we were kids. I think troll dolls were a big thing. I remember when I was growing up, you'd go and collect all the troll dolls and Barbies and so on. Cabbage Patch dolls.
2: Oh, yeah, when I was a kid, it was Noddy.
1: Noddy. Oh, Jesus. Noddy.
2: Yeah, his little blue hair.
1: Noddy. Anyway, but Labubu is definitely a 2026 phenomenon, and a lot of the other retail outlets tried to copy them, and Bunnings were one of the ones that came out with their mini bears. Did you see those for a little while?
0: Oh, right, yes, yes.
1: But I think they all went a little bit quick. They weren't imagining them to go so quickly. But
0: they're so popular.
1: They're back. Mm. Bunnings mini bears are back, and there is now a rare bear for you to find. So if anybody gets the rare bear, can you please give it to me so I can give it to my daughter?
0: Oh my God. What makes the bear rare?
1: I don't know. It just says...
2: It's at Bunnings. It's got nails all through it. It's a voodoo bear.
0: DIY bear.
1: Yeah, that's what it is. It's a DIY
2: you nail
1: Nick
2: it to the
1: bear.
2: Wall.
1: You know how he comes in? Oh, it's just, I don't know, there's... Anyway, there's...
0: Different colour.
1: No, it's not a different colour. It's just in a different uniform.
0: Oh.
1: I know.
2: He works at Bunnings now.
1: You've got your Bunnings bear. You've got a Bunnings bear that's got paint with freckled paint all over him. There's the outside worker bear. There's the actual Bunnings working bear. You just never know what might be in
2: this. Is there a bear on benefits in there anywhere?
1: No bear on benefits in here.
2: I'm surprised.
1: A DIY bear.
0: So there's a bear in there.
1: There's a bear.
0: Is there a
1: there.
0: Chair as well?
1: There's lots of chairs in Bunnings.
2: people with games and stories to tell.
1: Yeah, open wide.
2: Shoplifters
1: only...
2: inside. It plays cool.
3: 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The 20-song music marathon makes you feel good at work. 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
1: All right, Hobart, a bit easier today, I think. We've had a few mathematical ones, which I've had some complaints in IGA yesterday.
2: Really?
1: Yeah, she said, Mick, I find it hard enough working your change out, but you've got to do some proper mind benders again. Okay, thank you. All right. I'm full of holes but strong as steel. What am I? 6216-1017.
3: Sprinkler.
2: $50 to spend at Hyperdrive kart racing up for grabs.
1: Yeah, come on, Hobart. Best prize in town every day. $50 down at Hyperdrive. I am full of holes but strong as steel. 6216-1017. Come on, Hobart.
2: Okay. Well, I think I've got an answer in my head, but I'm wondering if it's
1: colander.
2: The right thing. That's what I was thinking.
1: Oh, sorry, no, I better give that tip. It's not like, a colander.
2: Not a colander.
3: So I thought it was called a calandra.
1: What?
3: I don't know.
1: It's a gum tree.
3: Yeah, I know.
2: It's a town in New South Wales.
1: Oh, yeah, it is too. That's right, it's not a tree. Okay, Hobart, come on, $50 to spend at Hyperdrive. School holidays coming up.
3: Yeah. Is it a
1: hottest prize in town. No. I'm full of holes but strong as steel. Give us a call.
2: 6216-1017.
1: Come on.
2: Hello, who is this?
4: Christy.
2: All right, Christy.
1: Come on, Christy. What is it?
4: It's a chain.
1: Oh, Christy, you are so clever.
2: Chain.
1: Yeah, Christy's got it.
3: Of course.
2: All right. Full of holes but as strong as whatever. Yeah.
1: Ever been in chains, Christy?
2: Hey, what?
4: I won't answer that.
1: Oh, Christy.
3: Only when she's listening to Tina Arena.
1: Oh. Well, you've won $50 to spend at Hyperdrive, Christy.
4: Okay, thank you so
1: good
4: much.
1: Good on you.
2: Thank
1: Hold there
2: you.
1: For me.
2: There you go. Mix my mad at 13.
1: Oh. Well, you've won $50 to spend at Hyperdrive, Christy.
4: Okay, thank you so
1: good
4: much.
1: Good on you. Hold
2: thank
1: there
2: you.
1: For me.
2: There you go. Mix my mad.

0: Tate McRae. Just keep watching. It's 7 Asia OFM. Just keep listening. We've got a 20-song music marathon coming up after 10 with Bo. Thanks to E&S, the kitchen, bathroom and laundry experts. 20 songs all in a row for you. It's at 19 past 9.
1: I tell you what, I've always enjoyed James Bond. I'm still waiting for the new one.
0: Oh, yeah.
1: I think there'd be a lot of people around the world interested to see who the new James Bond will be and when the next movie's coming out, because it must be soon.
0: It's
1: normally
0: been a while,
1: about every 4 or 5 years they bring one out, don't they? Mm.
2: I know there's one of the World Cup soccer players that's come out saying that if he wasn't a soccer player, he'd like to be the new James Bond.
1: Really? Well, let me tell you, Ronaldo's about to retire from soccer and... There you go.
2: Oh, you think Ronaldo will be James Bond?
0: Do you know what? If soccer players can't act, who can?
1: Didn't even think of that. Imagine the stunt work that they could do. But an interesting article came up yesterday and it involves money, so I was straight onto it.
2: Surprise, surprise.
1: Sean Connery. Now, how long ago was he James Bond? He must have been James Bond, geez, in the 60s?
0: Early 80s would have been the last time he was a Bond.
1: Well, his total Bond earnings was $6.1 million. Mm. Now, in his lifetime, that would have been a lot of money. Mm. I still honestly think that he was probably one of the best James Bonds. I loved it. I just loved his accent. Although Roger Moore was mine.
0: Roger Moore was my era of James Bond.
1: Me too.
0: But then I loved Daniel Craig as James Bond.
1: Did you? See, I didn't.
0: I think he's brilliant.
1: I liked, there's so many more. Anyway, George Lazenby, he was before...
0: He only once,
1: but he only got 150 grand. No wonder he retired from Bond. still alive, George Lazenby. Roger Moore, now he made $35 million from him being James Bond. And I'm like you, he was my generation virtually of Bond, and I just used to love him. I think he was Goldfinger was one of his great ones. Timothy Dalton,
0: he did it for a couple. People forget Timothy Dalton, he was a good one.
1: He was good, he had a beautiful accent, he was beautifully spoken, he made $11.5 million out of it. Now, who was the one after him? Pierce Brosnan. Now, Pierce... He cleaned up. He made $59 million out of being James Bond. And his total net worth now is $288
0: million. Mm. Yeah, he caught it at the right time, didn't he?
2: I've never seen a movie.
0: Oh, my God.
1: You don't be silly.
2: Never.
1: You've never seen a James Bond movie?
2: Never.
0: And holy you've never hell. Seen Star Wars, have
2: never.
0: You? Or Star Trek?
2: Never.
1: Star Trek?
2: Never.
1: Great movies.
0: What movie have you seen?
2: Love and Basketball.
0: What?
2: Dirty Dancing.
0: Oh, yeah.
2: Strictly Ballroom.
1: Oh, see, that
2: when
1: sounds
2: Harry Met
1: like
2: Sally.
1: A horror list to me. I just couldn't watch any of that. You know, I've never watched Brokeback Mountain yet. Everyone tells me to watch it. I don't know why they keep telling me to watch it.
0: It's actually a good movie.
2: I love Heath Ledger. Yeah, 10 Things I Hate About You.
1: I don't love him that much.
0: But something about Mary?
1: Daniel Craig.
2: Juice Bigelow.
1: He's the big earner. $109 million a year just out of James Bond, and he's got a net worth now of $288 million. Absolutely awesome. But honestly, Hobart, Tasmania. I could do it.
2: No,
1: I'm actually probably James Bond's father nowadays.
2: James Bond's grandfather.
0: The name's Bond.
1: Who would you put up?
0: I want
1: one recommendation for James Bond from you. Who would be your pick, Jono?
0: Now?
1: Yeah, now. Right now, today.
0: To be the new James Bond.
2: I thought it was meant to be Idris Elba.
0: Yeah. I wouldn't mind Idris Elba.
1: Hang on.
0: What?
1: Is he African-American?
0: Yeah.
1: How can he be James Bond?
2: Why not?
1: Well...
0: There's a female Doctor Who.
1: Oh, yeah, but come on. No.
0: Things can, the story can expand.
2: It can.
0: Yeah.
2: What about me? Can I be James Bond?
1: No.
2: Why?
1: You could be his wife.
0: Jemima Bond.
2: What's her name?
1: Jemima Bond.
2: Wasn't Halle Berry one of the Bond girls?
0: Yes, she was.
1: Yeah, she was glorious. I still remember her coming out of the water and walking towards him in that inny weeny tiny weeny bikini. Oh my God.
2: She wore an itsy bitsy teeny weeny yellow
1: button, please, Kev. Let's move on.
3: Most annoying thing for someone to borrow of yours?
4: Will and Woody for your drive home.
3: Olivia, worst thing someone can borrow?
5: Yeah, I get so annoyed when my friend used my hoverboard and I've been charging it for hours and she made it die.
3: Oh, you're kidding.
0: A lot of
3: questions here, Olivia. You have a hoverboard?
5: Yeah.
3: Sorry. It doesn't actually hover, though. It's on wheels.
5: Yeah.
3: That's a bit of an outrage then, isn't it, Olivia? Have you thought about taking that up with the ACCC, the consumer watchdog?
5: Yeah, sort of.
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0: 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New music from Sienna Spyro. That's Material Lover. Partly cloudy today. Still the odd shower expected. 13 the top. Still a bit cold as well. 4 degrees in the city. Still zero in the valleys. It's Sarah Mick and Jono at 21 to 10.
1: Well, I always think it's amazing to see new people take on new careers. And we've had a lot of, we've had a bout of people complete the 15-week program and marched out as our new fire people?
0: Yes.
1: What are they called?
0: Firemen.
1: Firemen.
2: Absolutely.
0: Firefighters.
1: Firefighters.
2: They've got so much training. They have to train for medical stuff. They've got to try. It's an unbelievable job.
1: Well, I just feel like you hear a lot of people who, like with police force, you always kind of get the celebratory, you know, police force, new recruits, blah, blah, blah. But I can honestly say you hardly hear about the TAS Fire Brigade and them doing it.
2: No,
1: but
2: they're in the background.
1: A veterinary nurse, an agricultural pilot, a mechanic and an outdoor educator are amongst the 24 career changes of those who have graduated as Tasmania Fire Service firefighters last Friday. And like I said, they went through a very vigorous 15-week program that began late March, which...
2: Oh, she'd be tough work. You've got to be physically fit. You've got to be courageous. You know, you've got to race into a burning building, you know, flaming hell.
0: But it's interesting how people do change midstream their careers. A friend of mine, a school friend, about 15 years ago, went from being a TV cameraman to a fireman.
1: Really? Why not?
2: Hey, I've done it. I love it. I was working at the service station. Next minute I was abalone diving for 20 years and then my kitchen rules, then this. I think it's a fantastic thing for every human to do. You get too much in a comfort zone with one job. I just think you get out there and find, unless you love it.
0: Oh, like I've been doing this 36 years.
2: And you still love it.
0: And I've been all around the world with it. So,
2: yeah, that's right,
0: it's not like in one job in one place.
2: No, I mean, I see these...
1: Look where you've ended up.
2: Oh, I hate seeing these negative posts where it says, oh, people have to work till they're 65 and then you only get 7 years to enjoy your life. Rubbish. You need to move jobs until you find one you enjoy doing. Yeah. I love coming in here with you, Blake.
1: Yeah, exactly.
2: We fight and argue
0: passion
2: like family
0: jobs
2: at times, but we love each other. And,
1: yes, we do.
2: We know what we're doing each day. We can read each other. It's bloody awesome.
1: Well, we've got a very fluid job too, which I think is lucky.
2: Who else gets to talk complete rubbish and get paid for it?
1: Exactly. But well done. Kudos to everyone, especially Course Ducks, Renee Bonner, 25, and James Freeman,
2: and Caleb,
1: they're going to be up in Launceston.
2: My mate's son was the ducks of his fireman course.
1: What does that mean?
2: Mickey Abbott, top scorer.
1: Yeah, but what?
2: Top of the class.
1: What did you do, run in fast enough?
2: No, on all the theory, top on all the exercises, he's at the front. Yeah, young Michael Abbott, Mickey boy, named after me, that boy.
1: I just want to slide down the pole.
0: We can probably
1: Bridget
0: sort that
1: Jones
0: out for
1: stuff.
0: You.
2: Dad let you. Just
0: up and
2: go,
0: down.
2: Go and knock on the doors down there, Dale. I'll let you.
0: There she goes.
2: Oh, my God.
0: Now rewind and go back up again.
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0: 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We are 100% Hobart. It's coming up to 10 o'clock, and that's it for us.
1: Yes, today. That is it for us.
2: Ta-da!
1: Very happy driving home today. Back up again the Savo.
0: Yeah, for a bit of a party.
1: We're having a bit of a party this afternoon.
2: So. Be safe out there, though.
1: Yeah.
2: But it still is cold. It's gross.
0: Well, it is winter.
2: It is winter.
0: But the sun is shining at the moment,
1: yeah,
0: so let's make the most of it while we can.
1: Beautiful day. Have a great one, everyone. Oh, we will.
0: A 20-song music marathon coming up next with Bo. He's got Brian Adams. Summer of 69. He's got Alex Warren. Eternity.
2: Oh my God.
0: And Teddy Swims to kick it off next. 20 songs in a row, thanks to E&S, the kitchen, bathroom, and laundry expert.
2: Can I have you, Jono?
0: Sure. See what I show them.
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11: Good morning, I'm Britt Aylin. The US president's defending his request for FIFA to review the red card given to American striker Folarin Balogun. World Cup bosses overturned it after Donald Trump's call, freeing up the player for this morning's clash with Belgium.
16: We got to have our best players, and Belgium's got a great team, by the way. We got to have our best players, and they have to have their best. And if we win or we lose, it's fair.
11: That game's kicking off right about now, and I'll have more sport news for you in just a little bit. Treasurer Erica Betts says the state government will refine Tasmanian legislation to reflect the technology, operating models and governance arrangements of modern online wagering businesses. It's after online betting company Betr was granted a Tasmanian gaming licence effective from today, amid plans to relocate its operations from the NT into our state. More than 50 bookies, including Betr's main competitors, are currently licensed in the Northern Territory. China's playing down suggestions its missile test in the Pacific was a response to Australia's new defence alliance with Fiji. The long-range test happened just hours after the deal was signed, raising huge concerns across the region. Foreign Minister Penny Wong telling the ABC it's a worrying development.
17: We do not believe this test is consistent with the view that Pacific leaders have very clearly expressed that the Pacific should be an ocean of peace.
11: Meantime, Anthony Albanese is continuing his week of Pacific diplomacy. The PM now turning his attention to the Solomon Islands as he looks to shore up support against China's build-up in the region. China signed a deal with the Solomon Islands 4 years ago that allows Beijing to deploy military and police to the Pacific nation. Free-range poultry farms may have to start bringing their hens indoors to keep them safe from bird flu. Experts say the chooks are at risk of coming down with the virus, also known as H5N1, through exposure to wild birds. 7 cases of bird flu have now been confirmed across the country, but none here in Tasmania as yet. And George Clooney is being honoured with a Lifetime Achievement Award. The American actor will be recognised at this year's Venice Film Festival.